0: Concerns about possible threats to US targets. A 1998 presidential briefing warned of an aircraft hijacking. Almost 3,000 people were killed 3 years later when two hijacked planes hit New York's Twin Towers, another crashed into the Pentagon, and a fourth came down in a field. Ben Sliney was responsible for grounding every U.S. flight on his first day on the job.
1: United 175 came around on the screen and struck the South Tower. And of course, that was the moment at which I ordered all the traffic in the country to not take off.
0: At least 44 people have been injured after a train derailed in Normandy in northern France last night. Local media says the incident was caused by the train striking an unidentified object. Police are looking to trace the owner of a tiny urn believed to contain human ashes that was left on a train between London and Aberdeen. The small red urn is wrapped in purple and white artificial flowers and held in the arms of a teddy bear. Police say it'll be of enormous sentimental value to someone. And in sport, Europe have kept pace with the USA to finish the opening day of Golf Solheim Cup level at 4-all. Carlota Sagander's putt on the final hole of the last four balls match earned them a share of the points with Lauren Coughlin and world number one Nelly Korda. That's the latest.

Your night takes its time, but the shack outside the game. And you know what I'm talking about. Just let me know if you wanna go to that whole mile on the range. They got a lot of nice girls.

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0: That it's, well, how can I put this? It's too long.
1: Too long?
0: And so we want you to shorten it quite a bit. Perhaps you could come up with something now.
1: 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All from the last 50 years. Not forgetting.
0: Stop. 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
0: Ah, almost there. Still could be a tinsy-winsy bit shorter.
1: Really?
0: Oh, I think so.
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0: Perfect! Wasn't difficult, was it?
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As well as all your favourite songs, we'll have a look at the local news, a dip into the Devizes diary, and birthday shout-outs to everyone who's celebrating their big day this week. The Packed Lunch with me, Mike Marney, from 12 till 2 every Wednesday, right here on Fantasy Radio. It's what lunchtimes were made for.

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5: The Sky News Centre at 2. Charities have renewed calls for greater investment into end-of-life care, a day after MPs voted to reject a proposed law on assisted dying in England and Wales. It would have given terminally ill adults, like Dame Esther Ranson, the right to apply for an assisted death. She's called it a tragic day. But her daughter, Rebecca Wilcox, is still optimistic for future change.
6: It will come back and the law will change because 75% of the country want it. It's going to be legal in Jersey and the Isle of Man and France. Why would we leave ourselves out of that? Would we just be the one country that doesn't give empathy and care and choice at the end of life?
5: Police say anyone wearing masks could be detained at a demonstration in Portsmouth later. It comes after the first arrest was made over anti-migrant protests there last weekend. At least 44 people have been injured after a train derailed in northern France last night. Officials say 180 passengers were on board when it went off the tracks in Normandy. 4 out of 5 drivers say overgrown hedges and branches have made it harder to pull out safely at junctions and roundabouts. The RAC, which carried out the poll, is asking homeowners to check if their gardens are growing out onto roads and pavements. Rod Dennis, who's from the motoring group, says it's not always the council's responsibility.
7: If a council decides you are covering a speed limit sign up, it can order you to do the work. If you don't, it can do the work itself and then charge you for it. And if you're willfully covering up vital infrastructure and vital signs like this, it could even land you with quite a big fine of up to £1,000.
5: Donald Trump is expected in Ireland later to attend the Irish Open golf tournament. The US president will take part in engagements in Dublin and his resort in Donegal, which is hosting the tournament. And Hearts have won 3-0 at Stenhouse Muir to avoid an upset in the Scottish League Cup quarterfinals. Goals from JJ Williams, Rogers Mato and Jan Dander got last season's Premiership runners-up past the Championship leaders. That's the latest.

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5: The Sky News Centre at 3. The rejection of the assisted dying bill has been described as heartbreaking for some, but it's been welcomed by others. The bill was voted down in the Commons yesterday by a majority of 16. The draft legislation had proposed letting adults in England and Wales with fewer than 6 months to live apply for an assisted death. Conservative MP Kit Malthouse was a supporter of the bill.
6: A vote against this bill is not a passive act. It's not something neutral. It is a vote for a status quo that is a status quo of misery and degradation and cruelty for so many.
5: A cryptocurrency billionaire has donated a record £36 million to Reform UK. Ben Dello, who's believed to have moved back to the UK from Hong Kong recently, says he'd given the cash boost to the party to make sure of a fair fight at the polls. It's the largest single donation to a British political party on record. Officers will be able to arrest protesters who cover their faces at an anti-immigration march or stand up to racism counter-protest in Portsmouth later. Hampshire police are marking out an area where concealing your identity is a criminal offence using new powers. The force says it wants to allow peaceful protest. Andy Mariner from the National Police Chiefs Council says they're ready for whatever happens.
7: We are coordinated and we are ready. We have a national structure that can respond very quickly. And we're all linked up, intelligence is being shared. So if something does happen that is unexpected, we'll be in a position to respond very quickly.
5: Police have launched an appeal to find the owner of a lost urn with what's thought to be human ashes inside that was found on a train. The tiny urn in a teddy bear's arms was discovered on an LNER service between London, King's Cross and Aberdeen. And West Ham have thrashed Wrexham 6-0 to go top of the Championship. Captain Jared Bowen opened the scoring at the London Stadium. That's the latest.

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0: Perfect Harmony is the new book from Devizes author Sue McGregor. 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This is Sue McGregor's third novel, exploring forgiveness, second chances, and how music has the power to bring people together in difficulty or sadness. 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
5: From the Sky News Centre at 4. A cryptocurrency billionaire has donated a record £36 million to Reform UK. Ben Dello, who's believed to have moved back to the UK from Hong Kong recently, says he'd given the cash boost to the party to make sure of a fair fight at the polls. It's the largest single donation to a British political party on record. Two rival marches are planned in Portsmouth this afternoon. One anti-migration, the other a counter-protest by Stand Up to Racism. It follows clashes between police and masked protesters there a week ago. Hampshire police will use new powers, making it a criminal offence to cover your face in a certain area. Daniel Thomas, known as Danny Tomo, organised last week's protest. He's denied that anyone from his group was involved in trouble with the police.
6: I don't want any violence. And I have done everything I can in my power to maintain a level of calmness. What we're doing right now is creating an infrastructure of men, not for violence, but to create a voting bloc.
5: MPs have voted against proposals to legalise assisted dying in England and Wales. The House of Commons voted with a majority of 16 against the proposed legislation, which would let those with fewer than 6 months to live apply for an assisted death. Documents freshly declassified by the CIA had strong indications that Osama bin Laden wanted to attack the UK before 9/11. The new information's been released to mark the 25th anniversary of the September 11 terror attacks, which claimed the lives of nearly 3,000 people. Leon Panetta is the former director of the CIA and reflected on the day of the attacks.
7: Another member of the commission who had an office in New York said a plane had crashed into one of the trade towers. Both of us thought it was a terrible accident. But then a few minutes later, the news came that another plane had gone into the other tower, and it was clearly an attack by terrorists.
5: In sport, Europe have kept pace with the USA in Golf Salam Cup. They finished the opening day level at 4-all. That's the latest.

dock of Tiger Bay, on the road to Mandalay, from Bombay.

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0: 8. Every Saturday for over a decade, we have done the Saturday Segway, and I think it's high time we made some improvements.
1: Yes, dear. Hang on. We feature local businesses, we've got guests, outside broadcasts, quizzes, prizes. We tell the listeners what's going on, where to go. We play great music. What more do you want?
0: Attitude.
1: Oh, I got that.
0: Yes, and that's the problem. You've got it in abundance. And I think we should go to Relate and discuss your charm persona.
1: Don't have one.
0: Precisely. Don't you dare press that mute button.
1: Well, hopefully she'll have calmed down by Saturday. So join Fantasy's Answer to Shrek and Fiona, Pete and Les on the Saturday Segway, 10 o'clock till 1 p.m.

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For me, they fall into one of three categories. There's the obvious choices, songs that immediately make you smile. Then there's the songs that dominated the airwaves in their day. And hearing them again is the closest thing to time travel we're ever likely to have. And of course, there's those guilty pleasures, even if you don't want to admit to having put them on a mixtape or a playlist at some stage. You know you probably did. The soundtrack to your life becomes the soundtrack to your Saturday night. Classic radio anthems, each Saturday night from 5, with me, James Allard, on Fantasy Radio.

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5: The Sky News Centre at 5. Reform UK has received a record £36 million donation from a crypto billionaire. The donation from Ben Dello is the biggest single sum ever given to a political party in the UK. Campaigners are urging those on both sides of the assisted dying debate to channel their energy into fixing palliative care. MPs voted to reject a proposed law in England and Wales yesterday by a majority of 16. Liz Carr was against the bill.
6: People are suffering now, and there are many things that we could do to change that and improve that for the majority of people. We need to do that first, then let's have a grown-up conversation about this. That's not happening at the moment.
5: End-of-life charities say investments urgently needed to fix the sector's funding crisis. Officers will be able to arrest protesters who cover their faces at an anti-immigration march or stand up to racism counter-protest in Portsmouth later. Hampshire police are marking out an area where concealing your identity is a criminal offence, using new powers. The force says it wants to allow peaceful protest. Andy Mariner from the National Police Chiefs Council says they're ready for whatever happens.
7: We are coordinated and we are ready. We have a national structure that can respond very quickly. And we're all linked up, intelligence is being shared. So if something does happen that is unexpected, we'll be in a position to respond very quickly.
5: At least 44 people have been injured after a train derailed in northern France last night. French officials say 180 people were on board when carriages left the tracks near the town of Cleon in Normandy. Donald Trump's expected in Ireland later to attend the Irish Open golf tournament. He'll take part in engagements in Dublin and his resort in Doonbeg, which is hosting the tournament. And Hearts have won 3-0 at Stenhouse Muir to avoid an upset in the Scottish League Cup quarterfinals. Goals from JJ Williams, Rogers Matto and Jan Danda got last season's premiership runners-up past the early championship leaders. That's the latest.

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There's Bob, and there's Joni, there's Jackson and Neil. There's Lennon, there's Bowie, and the Dan made of steel. There's Stevie and Marvin, Bill Withers and Sly, America Eagle, CSN and Y. There's Purple and Zeppelin, there's Free, and there's Todd. There's Poco, Renaissance, Al Stewart and Rod. There's Focus, Santana, there's the Winter Boys too. There's Skinner, the Allmans, the Doobies and Lou. There's Bruce and there's Floyd, there's Nils and the Stones. I play them all from the music I own. The show is Bob Lawrence's album collection. Saturday night here from 8 till 11.

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5: Sky News Centre at 6, a cryptocurrency billionaire's given a record £36 million to Reform UK. Ben Dellow's handing Nigel Farage's party the largest donation in the history of British politics. It follows weeks of scrutiny of Reform's funding. Police say protesters at demonstrations in Portsmouth this weekend could be arrested for wearing a mask. Officers will use new powers banning face coverings at both a planned anti-migrant march and counter-demo. The city was the scene of violent disorder last weekend. Andy Mariner from the National Police Chiefs Council says officers are ready for whatever happens.
6: We are coordinated and we are ready. We have a national structure that can respond very quickly and we're all linked up. Intelligence is being shared. So if something does happen that is unexpected, we'll be in a position to respond very quickly.
5: Donald Trump's arriving in Ireland this morning for a two-day visit. He'll attend events in Dublin before heading to the Irish Open Golf Tournament, which is happening at a course he owns in County Clare. The US president's visit comes fresh after his appearance at a memorial service for the 9/11 terror attacks yesterday. Speaking at the Pentagon, he said America would never forget those who died 25 years ago. Almost one in five drivers say they've accidentally broken the speed limit because a road sign was hidden behind branches or a hedge. Nearly all of those surveyed by the RAC had seen signs covered by plants. More than half say they see it regularly. Speed limits, stop and give way signs are the ones motorists most notice obstructions around. Rod Dennis is from the motoring group.
7: I think we've got a shared responsibility here. If you're a homeowner, you've got to make sure your shrubs and trees don't get out of control. If you're not, but you notice a sign covered up, please report it to the council and get them to fix it.
5: And Ben Shelton's beaten fellow American Francis Tiafoe to set up a US Open tennis final with Germany's Alexander Zverev. He came from behind to win in four sets in New York. That's the latest. I'm Matt Steele.

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3: 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This is Sue McGregor's third novel, exploring forgiveness, second chances, and how music has the power to bring people together in difficulty or sadness. 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

Have you heard Fantasy Radio on a Monday afternoon? I'm Andy Henley, and you can join me from 2. I start off with a whole hour of anthems, officially the best songs in the world being played in devices every Monday between 2 and 3. Have a listen and see if you agree. And if you don't, then why not choose one to make it sound even better? I've then got some love in the afternoon at 3:30 to ease you through the toughest day of the week. And if that's not enough, your chance to choose an extra long version of one of your favourite songs from back in the day, we dig into the vaults of the Fantasy Radio 12-inch collection. 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

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And just when you hoped it would go on no longer, we're back from the news with the Wheel of Wonder. 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With lyrics like these, you're on your knees. 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
5: Sky News Centre at 7. The biggest single donation ever given to a political party in the UK has been made to Reform. It totals £36 million and comes from crypto billionaire Ben Dello. The party spent the summer having its finances scrutinised. Our correspondent Graham Stothard has more.
6: He's written in the Telegraph today saying he's given this money to ensure a fair fight. He said, "My conclusion from Reform's recent troubles is that the party should spend less time trying to raise funds to compete on equal terms and more time preparing for government."
5: Leader Nigel Farage says he's honoured and humbled. Documents declassified on the 25th anniversary of 9/11 reveal how the UK was on Al-Qaeda's hit list back in 1998. There are several references in the files to plans by Osama bin Laden to hijack planes. The attacks in 2001 claimed nearly 3,000 lives. Donald Trump's son has defended his dad's record on Iran ahead of a visit by the US president to Ireland later. He's got engagements in Dublin and at his County Clare Golf Resort. An investigation has found a peptide sold on social media as improving skin and hair was made up of 90% unknown chemicals. Despite ads marked not for human consumption, some sellers are advising the vial be injected. Peptides have proven benefits, but it's the unregulated market that's worrying scientists like Professor Birdita Baran.
7: "There's a lot of impurities in it, and I would say it's only 10% pure. Those other chemicals that we don't know what they are could give them a small reaction or might not do anything, but somewhere down the line they might hang around in their body, they might affect them, and we just don't know that."
5: The seller's account in question's been closed. The men's US Open tennis final's been set. American Ben Shelton will face top seed Alexander Zverev tomorrow. And in rugby league, Wigan have won the Super League Leaders' Shield. They finished 4 points clear of Leeds. That's the latest. I'm Matt Steele.

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2: 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Not forgetting.
0: Stop. 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
5: 97FM, Fantasy Radio. From the Sky News Centre at 8, Reform has been handed the biggest donation ever made to a UK political party. The £36 million sum's been given by crypto billionaire Ben Dello and follows months of headlines about the party's finances. A top secret dossier has revealed Osama bin Laden wanted to carry out an attack in Britain years before 9/11. The CIA had strong indications the UK was on the Al-Qaeda leader's hit list back in 1998. The details are among a trove of documents declassified as people around the world marked 25 years since the terror attacks. Joy Bennett's son Ollie was among 67 British people killed.
6: I don't look at images. I can't. I don't want to. Last night something, well, obviously, because now I just cover my eyes. I mean, I just don't want to see that again.
5: Ireland's rolling out one of its biggest security operations for the arrival this morning of Donald Trump. Among engagements, the US president is visiting his County Clare golf resort. Around 70 firefighters are battling flames in an East London 18th floor flat. 10 engines were called to a poplar area early this morning. Experts warn an unregulated peptide market on social media is a health crisis waiting to happen, with an investigation finding products filled with unknown chemicals. They're marketed as for research and not human consumption, but some buyers are injecting them on the promise of improved skin and hair. Personal trainer Jack Sarginson uses unregulated peptides.
7: I do believe we can use them for good. There's been a fair few studies on these BPC-157s, TB500 repair peptides on mice and things like that, and they've all been very positive.
5: The government advises only buying medicines and supplements from trusted sources. And Ben Shelton's beaten fellow American Francis Tiafoe to reach the US Open tennis final. He'll meet Germany's Alexander Zverev. That's the latest. I'm Matt Steele.
8: 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Check them out on Facebook.

and King. Well, I say Paul King, it's King, you know what I mean. At 1983, to start the show today. The show that sounds nothing like Biscuit Tim. No, it's Jonesy in for Biscuit Tim today. He's taking a well-earned rest because he works so hard. Mark Jones off the sub-bench again. Nice to have your company. On this Saturday morning, it's a little bit hazy at the moment, but the weather's going to be A-OK for this weekend. Now, I don't know about you, but I always think when one makes an effort to get up at this time of the morning, and I know you're looking at me saying, Jonesy, this is like the middle of the day for me. When one makes an effort, when I make an effort to get up at this time of the morning, I think I need to start the show big. I need to start the show with a drum roll. What do you think? Maybe this? No, it's a bit, I don't know, insipid, that one. How about this one? Oh yeah, I like that. That's a much better drum roll. Book 'em, Dano. So it's Jonesy in for Tim. Nice to have your company. Fantasy Radio, Saturday breakfast. The 12th of September already. I know, I know. On the show today, then, lots of great music, as you know. I mean, that's a given, isn't it, when it comes to fantasy? Of course it is. We'll have the second guess competition. This is where I play you a 1 second clip of a song. You've just got to guess what it is. You've got to guess what the song is and also who is singing. We'll dip into the very busy Devizes diary. We'll have the word for the weekend so you can impress people and win friends and influence people. Courtesy of Susie Dent's Channel 4's Countdown. It's a good word today. Germanic origins. After nine, we've got the golden years. Three songs with a link. You've just got to guess what the link is. And they're all oldies, because that's why we call it the golden years. And if you can guess the years as well, even better. And we've got the birthday file, where we celebrate musically some of those in the music business who are celebrating their birthdays today. And any other famous people who just happen to be lighting candles today. Now, if it's your birthday today, happy birthday. If you'd like me to give you a shout out, I am quite happy to wish you happy birthday over the airwaves of Fantasy Radio. Or maybe you know someone and I can do the same. In fact, you know what's happened? You've forgotten to get a card. It's too late to post it. So why not use the radio as your virtual birthday card to this person? Contact me between now and about 9:30. The birthday file will start at about 9:40 this morning. So celebrating birthdays today of the rich and famous, and also maybe you and a friend. Just let me know whose birthday it is and I'll give them a shout out. And that, my friend, is the Saturday Breakfast Show. Is that all right for you? Good. I used to love Hawaii Five-O. What was the name of the original character? Jack Lord, wasn't it? Yeah. Book him, Dano. As always, if you want to get in touch, you can text or WhatsApp 07520 619181. And if you want to email, go to the website fantasyradio.co.uk, click on Contact Us, fill in some details, and then you can send me an email.

Saturday morning in the best place ever in the world, Devizes and Fantasy Radio. The two go together like peaches and cream. And local music as well, from local band Burn the Midnight Oil.

0: Local band Burn the Midnight Oil with their latest single, Blood, Sweat and Tears. New music on Fantasy Radio. Yeah, Burn the Midnight Oil, they were one of my live loungers back in the summer, back in July. And they're going to be coming back into my normal show, the regular early late show on a Thursday evening, sometime in November for a mini live lounge ahead of... Hot news at three. Ahead of a big gig that we're covering for them closer to Christmas in December time. So watch this space. Great group. Isn't that a great single? Burn the Midnight Oil. Talking of local people who are not so local now, I'd like to say hello. Good morning to Richie Kay. Morning, sir. Contacting me live from the Philippines. He says, a very good day to you, Mark. It's nice to listen to you and to be listening to Fantasy on the balcony because it's a cloudy day today. A little bit like it is here at the moment, Richie Kay. We're sharing the same weather, my friend. Talking of which, and it's nice to hear from you, by the way. Talking of which...
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0: Dry and sunny today, which is nice. Top temperature 22 Celsius. It's going to be warm. Shorts out again, methinks. Tonight, cloud will thicken. We could get, and we probably will get, some rain overnight. But it will be muggy overnight. Overnight low 17 Celsius. Back into sort of summer territory, aren't we? Sunday, cloudy and rain at first. That should clear by lunchtime. Top temperature 23 Celsius. Now, I say that with some intrepidation because we've got Proms in the Park tomorrow afternoon, live from Hillworth Park with the Devizes Town Band, broadcasting live on Fantasy between 2 and 4 tomorrow. So we're hoping that the rain would have cleared by then. It should have. So actually, for the whole weekend, it's looking quite nice, isn't it? Almost as nice as being in the Philippines. Almost. I'm going to play you a second of a song very soon. Oh, yeah. We call it the second guess competition. All you need to do is identify the song and artist. That's coming up after Mud.

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the lovely Natasha Bedingfield on Fantasy Radio, Unwritten. Morning to you. Jonesy with you in for Biscuit Tim today. I'd like to say hello to Al Weber, friend of the station, friend of the show. He starts his correspondence this morning by saying, "Good Lord!" Exclamation mark. Why? It's MJ the DJ on Saturday morning. Morning, Mark. Morning, Al. Yeah, it's enough to upset anyone's constitution at this time of the morning, isn't it, Al? Goodness me, it's Jonesy on the radio. He normally only comes out at night.

0: radio, I can't speak. What a relief for everybody. Fantasy Radio. On Sunday. She's got two, and I could have popped round and borrowed one.
1: Here tomorrow from 10, Jonesy in with you till 10 o'clock. And then, of course, it's the wonderful, gorgeous Leslie and equally gorgeous Pete. Pete and Les with the Saturday segue from 10 this morning. As is my wont when I fill in for Biscuit Tim on Saturday breakfast, I do a little competition called Second Guess. I play you a 1 second clip of a song. You've just got to guess who's singing it and what the song is. Here's today's offering. Sunshine! Any idea who that is and what the song is? Shall I give you a clue? Because we're only going to run this till 9 o'clock, so you've only got half an hour. Shall I give you a clue now? No, I won't for now. Just see how it goes. You might be driving around, rushing around because it's Saturday morning, so you may just want to play this at home or in your head, as it were. Or give me a text, WhatsApp or email as to who and what is this. Sunshine! You can text and WhatsApp as always, 07520 61 91 81, or email me via the website. This is me emailing. It sounds like mice. It's not. It's me on a keyboard. The email address is via the website, which is fantasyradio.co.uk. That is our website address. Go into the website, click on Contact Us, fill in some details, and then you can send me an email today. Second guess competition today. Who is this? Who is singing it? And what is the name of the song? Sunshine, I'm only dreaming. And we will reveal all in less than half an hour from now.

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0: Did you know, in a Michael Caine way, did you know that today is Heritage Day? World Heritage Day, yes. And they're celebrating at the Wharf. Take a tour of the Wharf Theatre today in Couch Lane from 3. You can take a tour of the building, including backstage, which is interesting because normally when you go and see a play, you don't see the backstage area. So this will be really good. See what happens behind the scenes and discover what makes the theatre such a special place, which it is. You need to book the tickets in advance, but I think you're okay, even though it's now Saturday morning and this is happening at 3 today. Just go to wharftheatre.co.uk, wharftheatre.co.uk. They are free, but you need to book, because obviously they need to know what numbers they're dealing with. Tonight, you can see the Fantasy Radio Outside Broadcast Team in action, along with the Twilight Cinema in Hillworth Park. It's happening tonight. I love the way they do this. Courtesy of the Town Council, of course. This year's film is Jurassic Park. Now, I don't know which one. I'm assuming it might be the original, which is, I think, one of the best. Gates open at 7 o'clock for the film, which starts at 8:30. So take along your blankets, because it might be a little bit, although according to the weather forecast, it's going to be warm tonight, but it might be a little bit chilly. Snacks, and obviously your favourite people. It will be brilliant. A night to remember. Outdoor cinema at Hillworth Park tonight. Starts at 7 o'clock. Get there for 7. Now, in terms of tickets, you need to go to Ticket Source. £12 for adults, £9 for the children, or £40 for a whole family, which is good. Especially if you've got a family of, what, 4 or 5. That's a bargain. And you will see tonight some of your favourite Fantasy Radio presenters there, who will also who will be presiding over the sound system, looking after all the technical bits and pieces. Tom Dawson will be there after he's had some sleep. Dr. Neil Provis will be there. And also your favourite breakfast show presenter. No, not me. Mark Barnes.

0: the brilliant Haircut 100, who are still making music today. On my early late show on Thursday, I played their new single, which is great. Nick Hayward and Co. But that was them back in the 80s. Love Plus One, Haircut 100. We're playing the second guest competition at the moment. This is where I play you a clip of a song. 1 second tease. All you've got to do is guess the song. You're far too bright and breezy this morning. You're all getting it right. Who and what is that? A very good morning to Joanne. Hello, Joanne. Is it? Mm-mm-mm. Yes, it is. Thank you, Joanne. Nice to hear from you. Who else have we got here on the list? Paul Phillips. You've got it right, my friend. Spot on. And there was someone else. Craig as well. Morning, MJ. Morning, Craig. Yeah, you've got it right. So you're in the hat to win absolutely nothing but a mention on the radio, at least. At least I'm honest. I will be giving away another mug, a Fantasy Radio mug, on the Early Late Show very soon, if that whets your appetite or not. It is the 1 second tease, or the second guest competition, as we call it. Who and what is this today? Sunshine! Got till about 5 to 9 to have a guess. Text WhatsApp 07520619181 or email me via the website. 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Who and what is that on the second guest competition today? Next, Susie Dent from Channel 4's Countdown has given me a word for the weekend. I'm going to share that with you next.
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0: 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Oh no. I've got a little bit of a cold at the moment, as you can probably tell. I milked it for nothing on Thursday. But I'm just thinking at the moment, it makes me sound a little bit more husky, so I'm available for voiceover work. Word for the weekend. Now, this is a word you can band about a bit. As Barnsley often says, maybe you can band it about in the snuggery tonight or whatever you're doing later today to win friends and influence people. Now, this is courtesy of the book called Words by Susie Dent from Channel 4's Countdown, of course. There's a word for every single day of the week, every single day of the year in this book. Today, 12th of September, the word is shiviness. Shiviness. S-H-I-V-V-I-N-E-S-S. This is the time of the year when we often are breaking in smart clothes or new school uniforms. The Spanish call this estrenar. Strutting one's stuff when wearing new clothes, which is fine, of course, as long as the clothes are comfortable. When harvesting is underway and only stubble remains on the fields, beware the shive, a sharp splinter from a husk of harvested flax, hemp, or other crops. A word with Germanic roots that means split, and a relative of sheave, shive can be used for other leftover materials too, such as a dark particle in a sheet or finished paper, or a piece of trailing thread on the surface of cloth. The theme throughout is of something irritating and in the way, which surely reaches its zenith in the word shiviness. Defined simply in the English dialect dictionary as the feeling of roughness caused by a new undergarment. Hopefully you're not feeling shiviness today. I must admit, I do remember having very itchy trousers in the 1970s. I was in the Air Training Corps, 2293 Squadron, Marlborough. That's where I was born and grew up. Loved my time in the ATC. But they used to give you those really thick Woolworth trousers, which we had to wear all year round, even in the summer. Goodness me, didn't my legs itch? I used to hate wearing those. Oh. Thank goodness for modern materials, eh? Shiviness today is your word for the weekend. Band it around as much as you can. You will, by the end of it, have won more friends and influence people, I can assure you. Having said that, if the lawyers are listening, I can't guarantee any of that. Thank you very much. I was playing a game with some friends on Facebook the other day where we take a theme and find songs that are linked to that theme. The theme this week was disasters, and there were loads of songs with monsoon in the title or drought or whatever. And I came up with this one by a guy called Hurricane Smith, and I played it back on YouTube. And I thought, this is a song that really makes you happy. This will make you smile. This will set you up for the weekend. Hurricane Smith.

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the brilliant Annie Lennox, Dave Stewart, Eurythmics, There Must Be an Angel Playing With My Heart. Morning to you, hope you're well. Saturday morning, Jonesy in for Biscuit Tim on Brekkie. We're playing the second guess competition at the moment. This is where I give you a 1 second clip. You don't need a clue this morning because you're doing very, very well. Everyone getting it right. Well done to Torben6, hello sir. And also CJ as well, in the hat for nothing really, but apart from a mention. You've got about 3 minutes to have a guess, play it at home or contact me via the text, WhatsApp or email system this morning. Guess who this is and what it is. Sunshine, I'm always dreaming. Text and WhatsApp 07520 61 91 81 or email me via the website. That's email me. That's not the mice, honestly. Fantasyradio.co.uk is the website address. Just click on contact us and then send me an email. Who and what is this? And if you get it right between now and just before I play the song at 9 o'clock, or just before nine, you join Craig, CJ, Paul Phillips, Joanne and Torben6 at the moment in the hat. In the hat for a mention, if nothing else.

It's a great listen with Josh. After nine this morning, we've got the golden years. I'll play you three songs from two separate decades this week. And there's a theme. You've just got to guess what the theme is. And then just after half nine, we've got the birthday file featuring celebrities' birthdays today. And if you know someone who's celebrating their birthday today, let me know and I'll give them a shout out on Fantasy Radio.

Robert Palmer and UB40. Mark Barnes' favourite group, you know, UB40. I'll be your baby tonight. Mind you, with this cold, maybe not. We're playing the second guest competition. Let's knock it on the head then. Who and what is this? I thought this would have been really, really difficult, but it's not, because you're brighter than bright, aren't you? Well done to everyone who got it right. Craig, CJ, Paul Phillips, Joanne, Torben Six, and you as well. I will reveal all in just a second. The clue I was going to give you was, this is something we hope never happens in Devizes, apropos last Saturday. Yeah, the carnival. If you said the song today on the second guest competition was Alan Price, the great Alan Price, or I'll take the Alan Price set and Don't Stop the Carnival, go to the top of the Jonesy class. Well done. Hopefully this will never happen in Devizes.

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5: The Sky News Centre at 9. The biggest single donation ever given to a political party in the UK has been made to Reform. It totals £36 million and comes from crypto billionaire Ben Dello. The party spent the summer having its finances scrutinised. Our correspondent Graham Stothard has more.
6: He's written in the Telegraph today saying he's given this money to ensure a fair fight. He said, "My conclusion from Reform's recent troubles is that the party should spend less time trying to raise funds to compete on equal terms and more time preparing for government."
5: Labour's accused the party of dodgy finances, which it denies. Donald Trump's arrived at Dublin Airport ahead of a two-day visit to Ireland. The US president's engagements include a meeting with Prime Minister Micheál Martin and a trip to his County Clare golf resort. Irish police are staging a huge security operation. Half of an 18th floor flat has been damaged in a fire in East London. Dozens of crews were called to the scene in Poplar this morning. Campaigners in support of assisted dying insist their fight's not over, despite MPs voting to reject legalising it in England and Wales. Proposals are unlikely to be put before the Commons again this side of a general election. Critics raised safeguarding concerns and want focus now to shift to improving end-of-life care. Sport, and Ben Shelton is into his first Grand Slam tennis final. He came from a set down to beat Francis Tiafoe in an all-American showdown at the US Open.
7: It's not easy playing here on Arthur Ashe. You're playing in front of all your favorite athletes and movie stars. So to be able to keep your head down and focus for over 3 hours is not an easy task.
5: Shelton will face Alexander Zverev of Germany in tomorrow's showpiece. And the cast of Saturday Night Live UK has a new Prime Minister to take on when the second series starts tonight. Jeff Goldblum is the host. That's the latest. I'm Matt Steele.
8: 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Mark Jones.

0: I remember him. If there's any justice in the world, he won, or he was part of. Do you remember the BBC version of the X Factor Fame Academy back in the early noughties? He either won it, or he was a bit like Will Young and Gareth Gates. One won it and one didn't, but they both became very, very famous. That was great, wasn't it? Let's say hello to Richie Kay again. We were talking about the 2293 Squadron Air Training Corps in Marlborough. We both grew up in Marlborough. And those scratchy trousers that you used to have to wear, they were wool, worst ones. So they were like really tightly bound wool trousers that you had to wear, even in the hot summer, and itchiness. Because it linked to our word for the weekend, which I know you're going to influence people and win more friends between now and the end of Sunday. Shiviness, which is all about new clothes that aren't very comfortable. They've got a bit of shiv in them. Ow! Thank you, Richie Kay, for taking me back to the 1970s. Ah, it's a good decade, mind you. Talking of which, if you like the 1970s music, then Barnsley's your man every Wednesday between 7 and 9 on Seriously 70s, where he plays nothing but 70s music. And it's a good old listen. It certainly is. Jonesy in for Biscuit Tim today until 10 o'clock. Then it's the gorgeous Pete and Les with the Saturday Segway. They'll be along at 10 o'clock with some great music and some great fun, as it always is. But between now and 10, we've got the Birthday File coming up, celebrating big celebrities today and playing some music from musical celebrities. But also, as I said earlier, if you know someone who's celebrating their birthday today, I mean, if it's your birthday today, happy birthday. But if you want to shout out on the radio for someone that you love or you know, then contact me now. Don't leave it to the last minute. And then I can get them on the birthday file, as it were. And next, we've got the Golden Years. A little bit of a nod to what Barnsley does during the week. Three songs from two separate decades, and there's a link between all three.
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0: Look at that, the yellow stuff in the sky at sunshine. Yay! So the clouds sort of burnt off or burning off. It's going to be a nice day today. Lots of blue sky around, some clouds, but nothing to worry about. And it's going to be warm. Top temperature 22 Celsius. Tonight, maybe a little bit muggy. Overnight low 17 Celsius. And there will be some rain coming in overnight, but nothing to worry about until gone midnight, according to the weather men and women. So the twilight cinema will be fine tonight. It will be dry, so they tell me. Tomorrow, Sunday, rain to start, and then that should clear by lunchtime. Ready for proms in the park in Hillworth Park tomorrow afternoon at 2. It's going to be nice and sunny in the afternoon. Top temperature 23 Celsius tomorrow. So you won't need a cardi when you're watching Devizes Town Band play all those wonderful tunes from 2 o'clock in the park tomorrow afternoon. And of course, it is free as well. Come along, we'll be there live on Fantasy Radio. So Jonesy in for Biscuit Tim, and if you listen to the number of breakfast shows that I've done for him over the last year or so now, you'll know that my little sort of want for the show after nine is to play the Golden Years. I call it the Golden Years, where I play three oldies. Today, two from the 1970s and one from the 1980s, although one of the songs bridges the gap between 1979 and 1980. So it falls into both camps, as it were. Anyway, three songs, and there's a link to the three songs, or there's a theme through the three songs. Just for a bit of fun, between now and the end of the third song, just have a guess. You can play it at home, or you can contact me on the WhatsApp or text machine or via the email this morning, via the website. Just have a guess as to what that theme is. Three cracking oldies now.

and I've had my last dance with you. Onto the empty streets we go, and it might be my last chance with you. So I might as well get it over, the things I have to say won't wait until another day.

0: Perfect Harmony is the new book from Devizes author Sue McGregor. 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
7: With you till 10. Just heard that poor Les isn't feeling too good. Les, if you're listening, get well soon, my lovely. So today at 10 o'clock, the Saturday Segway presented by the great Pete Winston on his Todd. Leslie sending you lots of love. Get well soon, my darling. The Devizes Town Band and Starlight Express. They'll be playing this, among other tracks, other tunes tomorrow, live in Hillworth Park from 2 o'clock for Proms in the Park. You going to come along? Come along, say hello. We'll be there, broadcasting live. In fact, the whole thing will be broadcast live on Fantasy Radio from 2 tomorrow. So if you can't make it, you can listen in. 97FM on DAB Digital Radio across West Wiltshire and on the interweb as well. So, did you enjoy the golden years? What did you hear? Brass in Pocket from the Pretenders, released in 1979, got into the charts in 79, but got to number one in 1980. It was the first number one of the 1980s. Then Peter Skellen, You're a Lady, got to number three in 1972. And then the great Nick Straker Band, One Hit Wonder, A Walk in the Park. That got to number 20 in 1980. I'd say hello to Richie Kay. Hello, my friend. Mark, is the link the same record producer, Tony Mansfield? Good guess, but no. Wasn't Tony Mansfield part of New Music, the group? Yeah, I think he... So it's nothing to do with the record producer. This was a really stinker, if I'm honest with you. A real stinker. And I apologise now. What was the link between all three songs? Very, very spurious. That's another word. Spurious. That's another word for the weekend. It was linked to these guys, Devizes Town Band and Hillworth Park tomorrow. Brass in Pocket, brass band. You're a Lady is backed by a brass band. And A Walk in the Park, Hillworth Park. That's as simple as that. I'm sorry if it confuddled you today. It's not often I can confuddle you. Yeah, the link today on the golden years. Devizes Town Band, the brass band, in the park tomorrow for Proms in the Park. Please come and join us if you can. We'll be there, as will the guys from the band who are just top notch. They're great. And tomorrow they're doing a tribute to the sadly now late Dolly Parton. That's going to be good as well. Some great tunes tomorrow, Proms in the Park. Lots of flag wearing and waving. So still to come on Brekkie, we're going to dip into the Devices Diary again very soon. And we've got the celebrity birthday file coming up, marking some celebrity birthdays today. Musicians, we'll play some music from musicians who are Virgos and celebrating their birthday today, the 12th of September. And if it's your birthday, happy, happy, happy birthday. You'll be finding out very soon, or if you know someone who's celebrating their birthday today, you'll be finding out very soon who they share their birthday with. Saturday breakfast in the best town ever, Devizes.

0: CeeLo Green. What a great name. 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CeeLo Green, and forget you.
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0: Do you like your food? I know you do. I love my food. That's why I run, so I can eat more. The Devizes Food and Drink Festival is only a week away now. It starts on Saturday the 19th. Yeah, a week away. And runs through to the 27th of September at various venues around the town. There's talks, there's meals, tastings, and a food market. More information can be found at their website, Devizes Food and Drink Festival, all one word, devizesfoodanddrinkfestival.info. It's going to be good. It starts next Saturday. Also next Saturday in Bishop's Cannings, the Devizes policing team will be there for a community consultation at the Piggery between 10 a.m. and 11:30 a.m. Go along and have a chat with your local team. Maybe you've got a question or a concern, or you just want to say hello to the local officers, the PCSOs and PCs that keep our town, our area very safe. They'd love to see you. No appointment necessary. Pop along to the Piggery at Bishop's Cannings to meet your local Devizes policing team next Saturday from 10 o'clock in the morning. And I know some of those guys. They are lovely people. Have the community at heart. That's next Saturday, the 19th of September.

0: Gary Newman, who is a very talented man, and also he's a pilot, you know. Cars. Coming up in a minute, the Celebrity Birthday File, featuring musicians who are celebrating their birthday today, and also giving you a shout-out if it's your birthday. If it is, get on the phone now, and I'll give you a shout-out. Or maybe you know someone and you've forgotten the card. Oh, it's too late to post it now. I use Fantasy Radio as my conduit, my virtual birthday card. I will do that for you. I will give someone a happy, happy, happy birthday between now and 10 o'clock. The Celebrity Birthday File is next.
1: Pete. Every Saturday for over a decade, we have done the Saturday Segway, and I think it's high time we made some improvements.
2: Yes, dear. Hang on. We feature local businesses, we've got guests, outside broadcast, quizzes, prizes. We tell the listeners what's going on, where to go. We play great music. What more do you want?
1: Attitude.
2: Oh, I got that.
1: Yes, and that's the problem. You've got it in abundance. And I think we should go to Relate and discuss your charm persona.
2: Don't have one.
1: Precisely. Don't you dare press that mute button.
2: Well, hopefully she'll have calmed down by Saturday. So join Fantasy's answer to Shrek and Fiona, Pete and Les, on the Saturday Segway, 10 o'clock till 1 p.m.
0: I would say they're here at 10. Sadly, it's just Pete this week because Les is still not very well. Les, if you're listening, get better soon, my darling. Lots and lots of love. But it's going to be a good show as always. Pete Winterton in for himself with no Les, unfortunately, at 10 o'clock today. It's the birthday file. Well, sort of to start with.

0: It would have been Desmond Llewellyn's birthday today. Sadly, he passed away in 1999. He, of course, better known as the original Q from the Bond films. Now, I know he didn't appear in any of the Daniel Craig movies, but I just wanted to play the last Bond film, which was 2022, and the theme from it, because it's just brilliant. But also to nod towards Desmond Llewellyn, original Q from Bond, who would have been very old today, and it would have been his birthday.
1: I should have known.
0: The last film was No Time to Die by Billie Eilish.

The last Bond movie, 2022, 4 years ago, with Daniel Craig and Billie Eilish singing the theme tune. I'd play that today because Desmond Llewellyn, the original Q, would have been quite old today. Sadly, he passed away in 1999, but it would have been his birthday today. Happy heavenly birthday, Desmond.

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Do you remember the theme from Dallas? And do you remember Dallas? South Fork, Texas, J.R. Ewing, Sue Ellen. Oh, Sue Ellen! It's Linda Gray's birthday today, who played Sue Ellen. She's 86 today. She was great, as they all were. Dallas, in the late 70s, early 80s, was the go-to soap to watch. Was it weekly? I think it was, on a Saturday night. Made even more famous by the great late Terry Wogan. JR. Who shot JR? I can't remember now, can you? Or was it all a dream? Or was that Bobby in the shower? I don't know, I got confused. Sue Ellen's birthday today. Happy birthday, Sue Ellen. AKA Linda Gray, the actor. Actor Patrick Moher is 86 today. He plays hardened cops more often than not, or did certainly in the 70s. Do you remember Target? Yeah, Target was a detective series, wasn't it? That was very good. He's also been in a Carry On film, Carry On England, and maybe one or two others. Black Beauty, back in the day. And more recently, Emmerdale. Patrick Moher, 86 today. And composer Hans Zimmer, 69. He's composed loads of music for Hollywood films, including, and this is for your pop quiz later, or just again to win friends and influence people, he appeared in a cameo in the Buggles Video Killed the Radio Stars video. Hans Zimmer, the composer. He's 69 today. Maria Muldaur, remember Midnight at the Oasis? It's her birthday today. She's 83. And still looking really, really young.

lighting lots of candles today. She's 83. What a great song that was. And Les has just been in touch. She's sadly not on the Segway today because she's not feeling too good. But getting better, she says, which is reassuring. She says, Mark, don't forget, Pete has a great quiz today, courtesy of the Pewsham Inn. Two tickets worth £45 for the Rolling Stones tribute band gig next Saturday. That's going to be good. With the Segway with Pete Winterton from 10 o'clock today, giving away two tickets worth £45. That's no small fare, is it, to the Rolling Stones gig next week at the Pewsham Inn. Thank you, Les, for that, and get well soon. It sounds like you're on the mend. Birthday file today, then. Maria Muldaur is celebrating with Jerry Beckley, singer and guitarist with the great American group America. He's 74 today. Happy birthday, Jerry. And if it's your birthday today, happy, happy, happy, happy, happy birthday. Do something nice. Eat cake.

Jerry Beckley from America. 74 today. It's the birthday file on the Saturday Breakfast Show. Jonesy in for Biscuit, Tim till 10. Then it's Pete with the Saturday segue through till 1. Birthdays today include Colin Young. Who's he? He's a singer. Very good singer. He's 82 today. He used to be with the Foundations. This is a disco special. Ask Barnsley or Dr. P, Dr. Neil Provis. Whenever you play this, the floor fills. At any wedding, any party.

Colin Young from the Foundations. Build Me Up Buttercup. It's his birthday today. And as is Jennifer Hudson, she's 45 today, finalist on American Idol, of course, and became an actor and a pop star in her own right. This has been a Mark Jones presentation and production. Thank you for being there. Thanks for all your input this morning. Have a good weekend. I'll catch you very soon.

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5: Sky News Centre at 10, a crypto businessman's given Reform £36 million, a record one-off amount for a UK political party. MPs last week backed a £100,000 cap on foreign donations, but it's not law yet. Reform's deputy leader Richard Tice claims Ben Dello's moving back to Britain from Hong Kong.
6: It's up front so that the Labour Party can't legislate against it in their usual jealous, vindictive way. And it'll be spent across a range of things, including, vitally, campaign managers, really good people. Both the main parties spend in the order of £40 million in a general election year.
5: The Lib Dems accuse Nigel Farage of trying to buy power. Donald Trump has begun a two-day visit to Ireland. The US president's in Dublin for a meeting with Prime Minister Micheál Martin before he heads to the Irish Open Golf at his course in County Clare. A huge security operation's in place. He's begun by meeting President Catherine Connolly, which our correspondent Stephen Murphy says may have been a little awkward.
7: She, over the years, when she was a TD or an Irish MP, has always been very critical of Donald Trump, of his policies, and indeed of him as a person. She actually took part in a protest against one of his previous visits here.
5: The Ministry of Defence has denied reports an error with a military plane's flight plan led to this week's air traffic control chaos. 2,000 flights were grounded because of the glitch on Tuesday and Wednesday. Police have warned masked protesters at two demos in Portsmouth later they could be arrested. New powers are being used to ban face coverings after disorder in the city last weekend. Dozens of firefighters are battling flames in an 18th floor flat in East London. It broke out at a 22-storey building in Poplar early this morning. And World Champions England will kick off Rugby Union's WXV tournament later using a smaller ball. It's part of a controversial trial in the women's game to see if it's easier to handle and kick. That's the latest. I'm Matt Steele.
8: 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Check them out on Facebook.

Well, a very good morning to you. It is a Saturday morning, the 12th of September. My name's Pete Winston, keeping you company now all the way through until 1 o'clock with the Saturday Segway. Leslie, unfortunately, is still a little bit poorly, so we're wishing her all the very best. But we've got loads going on. We've got a quiz for you today, and I've got two young ladies with me already in the studio, and we'll be talking about the next show that's coming up at the Wharf Theatre. That's on from the 21st to the 26th of September. So let's start you off with a little bit of music. This is the Snow Patrol with Kylie Minogue and These Alarms.

0: Right, that's the Snow Patrol, Kylie Minogue, their new one, These Alarms. It's Fantasy Radio on a Saturday morning. Now, first things first, let's kick off the competition we've got today. We've got two tickets for the Rolling Stones tribute in Pewsham on the 19th of September. That's next Saturday. And if you want to win yourself tickets for those, it couldn't be easier. In the 1966 song, What Colour Did the Rolling Stones Want to Paint It? Nice and easy for you. And if you know the answer, give us a ring, 730555. I'll get to that if I can today. Text or WhatsApp, 07520 619181, or go to the website, fantasyradio.co.uk, and you can send us an email on there. Right, now, something else we've got coming up in Devizes in the next couple of weeks is at the Wharf Theatre, Scenes from an Execution. And I am joined in the studio by Laura and Julie. Good morning.
1: Good morning.
2: Good morning.
0: And now you've come in to tell us a little bit about what this play is all about, what it's going on, and all the rest of that. So let me start first by saying, but if anybody's not sure the play, and I've got to be honest, it's not one that I'd heard of.
2: It's not very well known.
0: Not very well known. So tell us a little bit about this without giving away too much.
2: Okay. So it's a Howard Barker play, originally written for radio in 1984. And it's pretty much a classic sort of study of conflict between an artist and society. So it's actually based around a female artist who's commissioned to paint a painting called The Battle of Lepanto, which is a real battle.
1: Yeah.
2: The most bloody, brutal, horrific battle that took place in 1571 it took place, and it was a massive naval engagement between the Christian states called the Holy League, and they defeated the Ottoman Empire. So anyway, she's commissioned to paint this painting. She paints it brutally, bloody, honestly, and they don't like it.
1: No.
2: They don't like it one bit.
1: They don't.
2: And I don't think it's a spoiler. I am punished for it quite badly. I won't say how, but anyway.
0: So you're playing the part of the artist?
2: I am, yes. The artist is called Galactia. She's pretty crazy. She's pretty unhinged at times, I feel. But she believes in her in the truth. She believes in telling the truth, and she believes in her art as well. But it all sounds really serious, but it's actually not.
1: Yeah, it's got so much humour throughout. So much comedy, which you wouldn't expect.
0: So let me ask you then, Laura. So we know that you're playing the artist.
2: Yes.
0: So Julie's playing the artist. What are you playing?
1: So I'm playing a couple of roles, quite different from each other as well. So one of them is Supporter, who is Galactia's daughter. And she's very much kind of concerned about all the truth that Galactia's trying to put into this painting and Galactia's reputation. And she really wants to fight for, like, women, and to represent women in a good light and women painters, and she's concerned her mum's not doing that, so she really tries and pleads with her mum, but sadly not too much success. And then a complete opposite to Supporter's character is Gina Rivera. So she is an art critic, and she is very cutthroat. She's a girl with a plan. Like, she wants to manipulate situations and politics to her favour. She really values art. Art is what she cares about above all other things. And she has her means and her little sneaky ways to get what she wants. And you kind of see her at work throughout the whole play. And I think the playwright actually wrote the names to symbolise, be quite symbolic of the characters. So Supporter is Supporter because she's very supportive. River is actually River because it's kind of linked to water. So it's like water kind of can manipulate a landscape. That's kind of what River is doing in the play. So yeah, two different characters there that I'm playing.
0: Wow, wasn't it? And there's quite a well-versed cast in this as well. I've seen some of the other people that have taken part in it.
2: Yeah, there's a great cast. It's only small. There's six of us.
1: Yeah.
2: And although I play just one character, the other five, you're playing about sort of 18, 19 characters, I think, between the five of you. But it's
0: a lot of costume changes.
2: Not subtly, very subtle.
1: Some lovely costumes.
2: There are some fabulous costumes. Yeah, mine's not the greatest, but yeah, yours are fabulous. But yeah, it's we've had a lot of fun doing it. It's don't, you know, I think people would be sort of, oh, I don't want to see a sort of a play about art or about a painting, but it's so much more than that. It's the characterization of all these people in it, the Doge, the Admiral. Oh, if I can just say, even if you just come and see this play for the Admiral's reaction to the painting,
1: oh, yes.
2: And all I'll say is, he's a gay admiral, and his reaction to the painting is just something to behold. It's
1: so funny.
2: It's so funny. It's not meant to be funny, but it just is. It's just fantastic. It really, really is, and so well written.
0: Yeah. So and you're saying, so obviously it was done initially for radio. They've adapted it obviously for the stage.
2: Yes, I mean, it was first performed at the National Theatre in 2012. And an actress that I absolutely love, Fiona Shaw, played the part for the National Theatre as Galactia, the artist. And I think it's been performed various other places since. But yeah, unfortunately, it's just not well known. But again, don't be put off by that. It's a very, very clever, excellent, riveting and mind-blowing play at times.
1: It is. It's something quite unique, quite different. And, you know, right on your doorstep, it's a bit of great theatre on your doorstep that the National Theatre have done, so it's a great chance to come and see something like that.
0: Right, okay, well, we're going to come back in a bit because obviously we want to try and keep things with the some music going. Now, the first piece of music I've got is for Julie. So would you like to tell us all about this and why you'd like this piece of music?
2: Oh, okay, so tomorrow we've got our tech run. So tech takes such a long time. It's getting all the lighting cues, all the light. Yeah, anyway, the tech run's tomorrow and then we've got a full run. I'm going to be in the theatre all day tomorrow. It's also my wedding anniversary, which I feel quite guilty about. And so to celebrate my 29th wedding anniversary tomorrow, I've picked a song that we had played at our wedding, which is Curtis Steiger's You're All That Matters to Me. So this is for my husband.

0: That's Curtis Saiga, All That Matters for Me, and playing that especially for Julie's husband.
1: Thank you.
0: Now, before we go back to the conversation, I've already had some of the first answers come through for the quiz. I'll come back and do that a little bit later on. But we're talking about this play, and now we've said it's almost a true story, or based on true events.
1: Based on true events, yes. Yes.
0: And it could sound like it's a little bit dark, but you're saying to me that it's actually, at places, it's quite amusing.
1: Very amusing, oh, yes. Yeah. It's adult themes. There are adult themes. There is swearing in it. There are sexual references in it. There is
2: blood and gore.
1: yeah, references to the battle.
0: So we should point out that it's a 12 plus on this one. I think it's what it says on the programme, isn't it?
1: It says 12 plus. I'd say, yeah, probably more geared, obviously, to adults and to possibly students that are studying GCSEs, theatre, that kind of thing. So, yeah, definitely. I'd say even maybe sort of 14, but, yeah, above 12, definitely.
0: So
1: I swear a lot. Yeah, yeah.
0: And we were saying that we think that you probably swear more than anybody else.
1: Yeah. Yes, I do. And that's not like me at all. So, yes, I do swear. I'm quite an angry character. But also, I'm female. I'm human. I'm so impassioned to paint this battle, to paint this true, realistic painting that it all encompasses me. And,
0: Well, you're saying that it's more relevant to today than maybe it could have been, just because of the way that the world's going at the moment.
1: Yeah.
2: But yeah, I think it has a lot of reflections on today. You know, facts being twisted by politicians, voices silenced by those with the most power, and the arts, and one of those few mediums left which people may find their voice. Galactia's personal battle will empower, inspire audience to keep demanding the truth.
1: And that's it. That's what she wants to do. She wants to tell the truth. That's all she wants to do. And I feel that the politicians and the powers that be within the state of Venice try and control her and try and basically tell her not to. And it's quite current to...
0: She's standing up for herself to say, no, this is what I'm doing.
1: Yeah, yeah. But this is also the truth. This is what happened. Why shouldn't I paint what happened? These men were brutally murdered. That it was the most brutalist, horrific battle that has ever taken place.
0: And you were saying it was one of the last battles where the I'll say, not sailboats, the boats with oars.
1: Yeah, yeah.
0: And
1: yeah.
0: There's probably a proper name for a longboat or something like
1: that. Yeah, it was one of the last battles in the Western world that was fought that way. And it was quite frontal, like combat, you know, on the cannons were facing virtually right to the side of each other and blowing people to bits and arm-to-arm combat. And I make reference in one of my lines that I want to show the effect of cutlasses on flesh. And there's another part where one of the people that has been injured in the battle has let me paint him. And, you know, he has terrible nightmares and terrible, if you looked at it now, PTSD from being part of that battle and being injured so horrifically. So, you know, we're out here to tell the truth, not glorify it like the Doge wants me to.
2: Yeah, because like River, one of her lines is, you know, it's all about painting the greatest triumph in Venetian history. That's how they want to paint it, not this bloody real battle.
1: Yeah, and I'm just, it's what, a greatest triumph, really? Is that how you want this to be depicted? No, it wasn't. It was horrific. Thousands of people died really brutally and horrifically.
0: Obviously, we don't see all that on the stage.
1: No.
0: I don't think we've got the makeup department.
1: Or the special effects.
2: Not enough ketchup.
1: Yeah.
0: So again, we'll just mention, if they want tickets for this, we'll go through the dates again.
1: So opening night is Monday the 21st of September, and we run right through to Saturday the 26th of September. Tickets available on Ticketsource and on the Wharf's website, and plenty of tickets available for all six nights. So,
0: or if you're going down to the Heritage Day today, you could ask somebody in the box office and they'll get you a ticket there.
1: Yes, the theatre is open today for Heritage Day. So, yeah, if anybody's visiting down there will be the flyers around and the box office will be open. So, yeah, you can get your tickets that way too.
3: Yeah.
0: And you've obviously put a lot of time into this because, like you said, tomorrow is the technical rehearsal, which is, and having done a few of these, it's a lot of stop, start.
1: Yeah.
0: And then you've got a full run through as well tomorrow night.
1: So the tech tomorrow will take a few hours of stop, starting, getting all the lighting cues correct, getting all the sound cues correct, going back, doing it again, sort of just standing in one spot. Is the light correct? No, move an inch that way. Is the light correct? No, right, okay, start again. So, yeah, that takes a lot of time. And then we're going to run it tomorrow afternoon. And then we've got another rehearsal Monday night. Yeah. We've got a press evening on Wednesday. So we've got some other radio stations and publications coming in and various press people coming in Wednesday. And then another rehearsal next Sunday.
2: Yeah.
1: And then opening night. So, yeah.
0: So you're all looking forward, all geared up and ready to go now.
1: Yeah, hopefully I'll have learnt all my lines by then.
2: You will.
0: Because I did notice it, whether that's because it was written as a radio play, it looks very wordy.
1: Yeah, it's cleverly written though.
2: Really good writing.
1: Excellent characterisation, and the dialogue between all the characters is really first class.
2: And witty.
1: Yeah, very witty. Some real good one-liners. But a lot of lines to learn. Not just for me, for everybody. But yeah, I think for me, mostly, I've never been challenged so much to try and learn a play. I mean, this play has gone everywhere with me. Yeah, I won't list all of the places, but we have had a fun competition between the cast as to who can get the most comical place of where our script has been. Mine was probably in the paddling pool with me in the garden when we had the hot spell through that the summit. Yours went to the Edinburgh Fringe
2: and had a nice picture with some lovely Scotsmen in kilts with my script.
1: Yeah, Ollie and Adam had theirs. Oh, there's a great picture of them in a bath. Yes. Yeah. Chris on one of his marathon runs had his script in his hand. So, yeah, these scripts have pretty battered and have come everywhere with all of us. But, yeah, it's...
0: But something to be seen. So, yes. And again, we'll say that if maybe you're doing a theatre degree or maybe you're doing... some sort of literary...
1: Yeah, literary, if you're doing English literature, if you're doing GCSE drama, if you're doing anything that involves either playwriting or acting, it's something really, really clever to see, you know.
0: Or if you just want to come and see a really nice piece of theatre.
1: Yeah, yeah. Yeah. And see me swear a lot and... and get my point across, if I can.
0: Wonderful. Well, I'm going to say thank you so much for coming in to speak to us this morning.
1: Thank you for having us.
2: Thank you so much.
0: And you never know, if next week we might very well be able to offer some tickets to some of our listeners.
1: That would be great. Give them a quiz.
0: We'll give them a bit of a quiz. Right, now, before I'm going to let you go, now, obviously, we played Curtis Steiger for you.
1: Yes, you did. Thank you.
0: And so, Laura, I then said to you, right, what would you like?
2: Yes. And I said Glen Campbell, Wichita Lyman, one of my favourite songs.

There we go. That was Glen Campbell and the Wichita Lineman playing that one for Lauren. And don't forget, if you want tickets to go and see Scenes from an Execution, it's on Monday the 21st to Saturday the 26th of September. It's a 7:30 start. And you can get those tickets from going to thewharftheatre.co.uk. You can pop along to the Hub, which is in Devizes Library, or you can pop along to the theatre today. There'll be somebody down there because they're there for Heritage Day. Now, I did say that we have a competition. So we've had some brilliant answers in already. Thank you very much for that. And to win, this is two tickets to go and see a Rolling Stones tribute at the Pewsham next Saturday, the 19th of September. And all I want to know is, in 1966, the Rolling Stones had a song, but what colour did the Rolling Stones want to paint it? Nice and easy. You can give us a ring, 730555. Drop us a text or a WhatsApp, 07520 619181, or go to the website, fantasyradio.co.uk, and you can look on there and find the contact us, and it will come straight back to you. Now, the other thing I've got to do, which is a little bit later than I had planned, but not to worry, I know she'll be listening. I've got to say a big hello to everybody up in the Shambles Market, to Leander and Madeline up there for Biddles and Savannah Sweets. Now, I was asked if I could find a Dean Martin song, and I was definitely asked, it got to be Dean Martin, and she wants When You Are Smiling.

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2: Well, here in the Corn Exchange from 10 till 4 today, the Devizes Bicycle Festival is taking place. Now, entry is free and there's plenty to get you back in the saddle. Discover local bike trails, hire bicycle security, cycle to work schemes and plenty more. There's also two free but bookable 2-hour introduction to bicycle maintenance courses, with one in the morning and one in the afternoon. So that's here today between 10 and 4, and admission is free. Now, Devizes Lions are also running a charity car boot sale today at the Lower Park Farm, Whistley Road, Potton. Access will be signed, however, from the Cane Hill Draw Carriageway. The event is weather dependent, although the weather's looking a bit cloudy, but it looks fine at the moment. Sellers should arrive by 12 noon, buyers from 1 p.m. All ends at 3 and pitches cost £5 for cars, £10 for vans or trailers. Entry for buyers is £2 a car, so go along and support the Devizes Lions, a non-for-profit organisation with the proceeds going back into supporting local causes in the town. Further information is available through devizeslions.org.uk.

A little bit of REO Speedwagon and Live Every Moment. Right, going to go through the quiz once again because we've had some more answers in for that. So well done to everybody who's got that right. We're giving away two tickets for next weekend. That's the 19th of September to see the Rolling Stones tribute at the Pewsham. And all we want to know for that is what colour did the Rolling Stones want to paint it? And that's going back to their song that was a big hit back in 1966. And if you know the answer, you can give us a ring, 730555. You can drop us a text or a WhatsApp, 07520 619181, or you can email via the website fantasyradio.co.uk. Now, we've also mentioned today is Heritage Day here in the UK. Gives you an opportunity to access historical sites, events and tours nationwide. Now, I'm sure there's lots going on in Devizes, but one of the things I know is going on is an open day at the Wharf Theatre. Now, if you've ever wondered what goes on backstage or behind the scenes in the theatre, then today could be your opportunity. Now, there's several tours available. I will tell you that a couple of them have already... I won't say sold out because they're free, but there are only a certain amount of people that we can have on each tour. So they've got still got tickets if you want to go along at 12 o'clock, 1:30, and 2 o'clock. So there's three time slots you can. I would suggest if you want to go along for that, book now. So go on to the wharftheatre.co.uk and book your tickets to the theatre tour for the World Heritage Day.

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2: Well, today, wildly dry with bright or sunny spells at first, although perhaps a few isolated light showers around. Clouding over a little more during the afternoon, but very likely dry and feeling rather warm. Becoming breezy if you're heading towards the coast. Maximum temperatures of about 22 degrees. Tonight, cloud will thicken overnight with outbreaks of rain moving from the north. However, some southern parts could remain dry until morning. Rather breezy in places and feeling muggy overnight. Temperatures of about 17 degrees. As for tomorrow, cloudy skies and outbreaks of locally heavy rain are likely in the morning, but the rain should turn lighter during the afternoon. Lighter winds on Saturday. Feeling humid with maximum temperatures of about 23 degrees. It's Fantasy Radio on Saturday, September the 12th. I can't believe it's nearly 11 o'clock already. I'm here with you all the way through until 1 today with the Saturday segue. And don't forget, we've got a quiz running. Now, if you'd like to win yourself tickets to go and see the Rolling Stones tribute at the Pewsham on the 19th of September, that's next Saturday, all I'd like to know is, in their 1966 song, what colour did the Rolling Stones want to paint it? Nice and easy there. What colour did the Rolling Stones want to paint it? And if you know the answer, you can give us a ring, 730555. Drop us a text or a WhatsApp, 07520 619181, or go to the website fantasyradio.co.uk, and there you can send us an email.
3: Go!

Beatles and They Can't Buy Me Love. It's getting close to the hour, so let me just have a quick flick through the newspapers to find out what's been going on in the world. Now, I'm not sure whether you heard about Wednesday. The air traffic control had a bit of a hiccup, and apparently that was caused, according to the FT Weekend, military jet tripped the air traffic chaos. Apparently there was a spurious flight plan led to the shut off, which I think closed down air traffic control for a long while. The Daily Mirror goes with the assisted dying bill being blocked yesterday in Parliament. The Eye Weekend again, plan to legalize assisted dying defeated. The Daily Express again, the right to die, that's that one. Daily Telegraph, Farage receives £36 million donation. That'd be jolly nice. Wish somebody donate £36 million to me, you've got to be honest. The Times, Workshy Young Need Tough Love, number 10, have told everybody. The Daily Mail, Burnham bows to the green menace. Apparently the PM is accused of running scared of Polanski as he delays key decisions on the gas drilling. That's according to the Daily Mail. The Sun, oh, that's back to normality. Jesse of the Jungle. Yeah, Little Mix, Jesse Nielsen is in talks to join I'm a Celebrity, Get Me Out of Here. And the Daily Star, Woke Like an Egyptian. Apparently, they've lost a mummy from a museum. I'm not sure which museum. It doesn't say that in the headlines. But yeah, a 2,700-year-old mummy has gone walkabout, which could be a little bit scary. Right, let's go up to the news with this one by the Fun Boy 3, who I believe on this one are backed by Bananarama. It ain't what you do, it's the way that you do it.

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4: Sky News Centre at 11. Reform UK's deputy leader Richard Tice says the crypto businessman who's giving the party £36 million is moving back to Britain from Hong Kong. MPs backed a foreign donation cap last week, though it's not yet in law. Donald Trump has kicked off a two-day visit to Ireland and repeated claims that prices will tumble if the UK allows new North Sea oil and gas drilling. He's met Prime Minister Micheál Martin. Later, he'll attend the Irish Open Golf at his Doon Beg Resort.
5: It's rated one of the greatest courses in the world, and I'm very honored to have it. I built it. So it's very exciting, and we do our business. We've had some discussions on trade and various other things. We have a big relationship with Ireland.
4: The Ministry of Defence has denied reports a military aircraft's flight plan was behind this week's air traffic control glitch. Around 2,000 UK flights were affected. Half a 17th floor flat has been damaged in a fire in a 22-storey block in Poplar in East London. It was brought under control this morning. There's a warning about the risk of websites selling peptides after one product was found to contain 90% unknown chemicals. The drugs promised to help with skincare, muscle repair and even ageing. The unregulated market is worrying scientists, though, like Professor Perdita Baran.
6: There's a lot of impurities in it, and I would say it's only 10% pure. Those other chemicals that we don't know what they are could give them a small reaction or might not do anything, but somewhere down the line they might hang around in their body, they might affect them, and we just don't know that.
4: The government is urging people only to buy from trusted sellers. And some sensational batting from Pakistan's number nine has helped push the third test with England into an unexpected fourth day, which begins shortly. Razaullah's 81 off 63 balls means the hosts need 131 to win at Edgbaston. That's the latest. I'm Matt Steele.
7: The programme is sponsored by the Pelican in the Marketplace, a traditional British pub serving home-cooked dishes with luxury accommodation at the foot of the beer garden and regular live music and events. Check them out on Facebook.

as Westlife, who've got a world of our own. It's Fantasy Radio on this Saturday morning, 5 minutes past 11. A very good morning to you. My name's Pete Winterton, keeping you company all the way through until 1 o'clock this afternoon with your Saturday segue. We do have a quiz today. Now, we've got tickets to give away, a couple of tickets for the Rolling Stones tribute at the Pewsham, which is on next Saturday, which is the 19th. So I've got a quiz question for you, nice and easy today. In the famous song by the Rolling Stones, what colour did the Rolling Stones want to paint it? Yeah, that's nice and easy. I'm sure you know that one. What colour did the Rolling Stones want to paint it? And if you know the answer, you can give us a ring, 730-555. You can drop me a text or a WhatsApp message, 07520 61 91 81, or go to the website, fantasyradio.co.uk. Sylvia has just given us a tinkle. Nice to have talked to you. And yes, I've managed to find the song that you asked for, and I'll be playing that one next. But I just thought I'd give you a quick rundown of some of the other things that are going on today. Lots going on. And if you're not sure what you want to do, why don't you go and have a look? It's fantasyradio.co.uk and look for the Devizes Diary. And it's quite easy. You tell us what's going on, and then we'll put it there and we'll tell the rest of Devizes. Now, tonight at the Bromham Community Hub in New Road, a Black to School Curry and Quiz Night is taking place. The doors open at 6 for a start at 6:30. It's for the class of 2026, but all are welcome. Go along and join in for an evening of delicious food and brain-teasing trivia. There'll be a choice of chicken or vegetable curry, and the price of £12 per person includes a main, a side of rice and naan bread. Please book in advance by speaking to Matt or Louise at the Hub Cafe. All proceeds will go towards the community hub. Also tonight, the evening of 12th of September, Danny Gill presents Nobody Does It Better at the Scene Centre in Rusty Lane. The doors open at 6 p.m. for a show starting at 7:30. And now Danny is an award-winning tribute artist and will be supported in the music and story of Buddy Holly in a full live band. Songs will include Peggy Sue, Everyday, Heartbeat, True Love Ways, and more. Tickets are available in advance through Ticket Source at £18.50 plus a booking fee. Now, also tonight, there's a bingo night taking place at the Literary Club in Northgate Street, Saturday, the 12th of September. That's tonight from 8 p.m. onwards. The bar's opening at 7 and the evening is open to everyone. You don't need to be a member, but please note that the club does not have disabled access. And also tonight, now this, they're going to do this one, last one. On the evening of the 12th of September, the Twilight Cinema is back at Hillworth Park. Presented by Devizes Town Council, this year the film is Jurassic Park. Now the gates will open at 7 for a film at about 8:30. It'll be another magical evening under the stars. Take along your blankets, snacks and favourite people. It's going to be a night to remember, so get ready for outdoor cinema magic. 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

There we go, Appleton and Ready to Begin Again, playing that one for Sylvia. Thank you very much for getting in touch. Also, just going to say hello to Brian. Now, Brian's just been in touch with the correct answer to the quiz, so you're in the draw as well. And Brian, a man after my own heart, he said, do you know what? I haven't heard any Queen this morning. What an oversight on my part. Let's put that straight away correct.

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0: Wednesday is packed lunchtime here on Fantasy Radio. As well as all your favourite songs, we'll have a look at the local news, a dip into the Devizes diary, and birthday shout-outs to everyone who's celebrating their big day this week. The Packed Lunch with me, Mike Marley, from 12 till 2 every Wednesday, right here on Fantasy Radio. It's what lunchtimes were made for.
1: It's Fantasy Radio on this Saturday. One of the things that I was just having a quick look at is what's on TV a little bit later. Not a lot, to be quite honest. Athletics is on BBC One, the Ultimate Championships 2026. We've got Last Night of the Proms is on at 7 o'clock on BBC Two. The Formula One Spanish Grand Prix qualifying, that's on Channel 4. ITV has got the Voice UK and then The Box following that one. BBC Two Last Night of the Proms switches to BBC One at 9 o'clock, and that's for the finale of that one. Or, I mean, and this is a bit, why don't you go along to the Twilight Cinema in Hillwood Park? There you are. That's your choices for what to do this evening if you're a loose end. The other thing you can do tomorrow if you want to go and join them, and that is the Proms at Hillwood Park. Yep, Devizes Town Band presents the Proms in Hillwood Park on the afternoon, Sunday the 13th of September. It starts at 2 o'clock. The compere for the afternoon is Fantasy's very own Mark Jones. It's a free event and they'd like to see you there. Don't forget to take along your flags to wave. If you can't get along, you can listen live on Fantasy Radio 97 FM and DAB Plus, or via the radio player. Yeah, Mark, of course, will be there hosting that event for you. There'll be lots of fantasy people around, so why don't you pop along tomorrow to the Proms in the Park from 2 to 4. Tomorrow, of course, Kath is on, the very own Lady K will be on at 10 o'clock, and then, of course, the Proms from the Park as well. So make sure you stay with us here on Fantasy Radio. If you can't get along tomorrow, listen to us, and we'll be playing it for you.

Oswald and Don't Turn Around. It's Fantasy Radio on a Saturday morning. Just having a quick look at some of the news headlines. Trump's been at it again. I don't like being political, but he's turned around and said, actually, he thinks it would be a great idea to make Northern Ireland united again. He also said that they've got a better relationship than they've ever had. That's until he turned up and had a visit, of course. Don't forget, if you want to, I'm going to say hello to a few people now. I've neglected this, and apologies for that. I'm going to say hello to Brian, to Mike, to Angie. I'm also going to say hello to Paloma, who's been in touch via the email. Thanks very much. I've had a lot of people ask where Leslie is. Leslie's not, a little bit poorly, still a little bit poorly. Hopefully she'll be back to full strength next week. So we're sending her lots of love here from the Fantasy Studios. But she's ordered out a quiz for us, so we're doing that quiz. And this is for two tickets to go and see the Rolling Stones tribute at Pewsham, which is next Saturday. And if you know the answer to this, you could win those two tickets. All I want to know is, what colour did the Rolling Stones want to paint it? Anyway, couldn't be easier. What colour did the Rolling Stones want to paint it? And if you know, you can give us a ring, 730555. You can drop us a text or WhatsApp, 07520 619181, or go to the website fantasyradio.co.uk.

That's Robert Post, who's got none. All right, now I had Laura and Julie in a little bit earlier at the start of the show, telling us all about the next play that's coming on at the Wharf Theatre. So I thought I'd run through some of the other bits and pieces that we've got coming up in this season. Scenes from an Execution, of course, that's the first one, 21st to the 26th of September. Starts at 7:30. It's a play written by Howard Barker, explores what happened when art clashes with politics and religion. They told us all about the fact that it's all about an artist from Venice, who actually, a female artist, she commissioned by the Catholic Church and the Vatican State to produce a Battle of Lepanto, celebrating the defeat of the pagan Turk and glorifying Venice. Instead, she paints the cruel, senseless slaughter in one of the bloodiest battles in human history. Apparently, it's not heavy as you would expect. There's quite a bit of light-hearted humour in there, but they do suggest that it's, it says 12A, Julie said it's probably more likely to be a 14 plus on that one, so don't take the young kids. We've got the Devizes Film Club on the 1st of October, and then we've got the third theatre, Playhouse Credentials. That's from Thursday the 8th to Saturday the 10th of October. So Thursday, Friday and Saturday. Starts at 7:30. A tragic comic play set in 1660s London, focused on the first English actress allowed on stage after the Restoration, and explores the lives, struggles and camaraderie of five women navigating a male-dominated world, dealing with sexual exploitation, aging and the fight for artistic freedom. So that's that coming up. We've got Shakespeare's Green-Eyed Monster. That's a one-day thing on Sunday the 18th of October. Now, the one I'm looking forward to, Friday the 23rd, it's Hambledon Productions present the Phantom Raspberry Blower of Old London Town. Now, you might remember that was a sort of a mini-series on the Two Ronnies. It was absolutely brilliant. Written by Spike Milligan and Ronnie Barker. I didn't realise Spike Milligan had a hand in that. But it's Victorian England. A rotten raspberry blower is claiming the lives of the upper class. If you remember the Phantom Raspberry Blower of Old London Town on the Two Ronnies, you'll be looking forward to that as much as I do. We've got La Traviata. That's a White Horse Opera. It's Tuesday the 27th, Wednesday the 28th, Friday the 30th, at 7:30, and on Saturday the 31st it's a 2 o'clock matinee. Tickets for that are £20. And finally, the Christmas show this year is Peter Pan, based on the books of J.M. Barrie. It's on Thursday the 3rd to Saturday the 12th of December. 7:30 show. There's 2:30 shows on Saturday the 5th and Saturday the 12th. No performance on, of course, the Monday evening. So if you want to go along and see Peter Pan at the Wharf Theatre, then you need to book for that one. I will say that if you want to book for the two afternoon performances, I suggest you get in rather quickly, because they are going fairly fast. The first one, there's only a few left. The second Saturday, the 12th of December, there's only a couple of tickets left. And there's not many left for the evening performance either. So if you want to go along to see this year's Christmas production of Peter Pan, then get your tickets nice and early.

That's Labby Siffre, and It Must Be Love. Now, I've had a message come in from Leslie. Nice to hear from you, Leslie. Says, still a little under the weather, but coming out the other side, hopefully. So she hopes to be back with us next week. And she says, be gentle with me. Not a chance. She's also she's asked to send the quiz winners down. So don't forget, once again, if you know the answer to the quiz, what colour did the Rolling Stones want to paint it? And that gets you two tickets for next weekend to see the Rolling Stones tribute at the Pewsham. Then give me a ring, 730555. Drop us a text or a WhatsApp, 07520619181, or go to the website, fantasyradio.co.uk. Now, I do like to have a nice country song occasionally. Normally, I try to get one that upsets Leslie. But this particular week, I found a song on... I think it was Wednesday or Thursday, might have been Thursday. The Prince and Princess of Wales went along to a sporting event to say that sport can save lives from suicide, which is absolutely very important, these sort of things. And I will just say that if you need to talk to somebody, probably the best people to speak to, you can go 116123, that gets you through to the Samaritans, or you can go to 0300 102 1234, that's for Mind. But it did remind me of one of my favourite songs at the moment, which is a country song. It's got a great message to it, so I hope you're going to listen along to this, and I hope that might help some people.

0: 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This is Sue McGregor's third novel, exploring forgiveness, second chances, and how music has the power to bring people together in difficulty or sadness. 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

Ocean Colour Scene, the day we caught the train. Now, I have a lovely little message just come in. It says, good morning, Pete. Just sending out some love for Leslie Scholes as we miss her today. Please, could you dedicate a song to her? And that's from the Wimborne Wombles. Yes, Pip, Rob, Max, Sienna and Scrumpy. Yeah, it's. I know that Leslie is still listening. And I also know that one of her favourite songs is this one. So this one I'm playing especially for Leslie.

Elton John and George Michael. Don't let the sun go down on me. Right, let's take you up to the news with this one. A bit of Nancy Sinatra. She's got some boots that are just made for walking.

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5: Sky News Centre at midday. Donald Trump claims the reunification of Ireland will eventually happen. The US president's been speaking in Dublin at the start of a two-day visit.
6: I don't want to cause any problems, but I will tell you, I'd love to see it unified. I have friends on both sides, great people. They're Irish people. How can they be bad, right? I think it would be a great feather in everybody's cap if that happened.
5: Sitting alongside Ireland's Prime Minister, he says the pair have discussed trade. Mr. Trump's also waded into the dispute between the UK and Argentina over the Falkland Islands, calling it a potential disaster. Reform's deputy leader insists the party's playing by the rules after accepting a record-breaking donation from a crypto billionaire. Ben Dello is giving £36 million, which he says will ensure a fair fight at a general election. The Ministry of Defence says there's no indication the armed forces played a role in this week's air traffic control meltdown. An FT report claims the outage was triggered by an error in a flight plan filed by a military jet. A man's been arrested on suspicion of murdering an 88-year-old woman who was found dead in Oxfordshire on Thursday. Police are treating Jill Gant's death in Abingdon as unexplained. Campaigners are urging those on both sides of the assisted dying debate to channel their energy into fixing palliative care. MPs voted to reject a proposed law in England and Wales yesterday. Actress Liz Carr was against the bill.
7: People are suffering now. Many things that we could do to change that and improve that for the majority of people. We need to do that first. Then let's have a grown-up conversation about this. That's not happening at the moment.
5: And it's reported Lady Gaga's had a baby with fiancé Michael Polanski. The singer's kept a low profile in recent months but hadn't announced a pregnancy. She's pictured in US media carrying a baby in a sling. That's the latest. I'm Matt Steele.
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0: Grandin Ballet and Communication. It's Fantasy Radio on a Saturday afternoon now. It's 5 minutes past midday. Going to say hello to Dave and to Tom, who both entered the quiz, got the correct answer. I'll be doing the draw for the quiz in about 25 minutes or so time. So you've still got time to get involved. If you'd like to win yourself two tickets to go to the Rolling Stones tribute at the Pewsham, that's on the 19th of September. So that's next Saturday. All I want to know is, what colour did the Rolling Stones want to paint it? I think that's a nice easy one today. So what colour did the Rolling Stones want to paint it? And if you know the answer, give us a ring, 730555. Drop us a text or a WhatsApp, 07520 619181, or go to the website fantasyradio.co.uk and you can send us an email.
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0: Well, it's wildly dry and bright and sunny spells at first, although perhaps a few isolated showers around later. Clouding over a little during the afternoon, but very dry, feeling rather warm, becoming rather breezy towards the coast. Maximum temperatures of about 22, and I see out the window it's brightened up nicely. Tonight, cloud will thicken overnight with outbreaks of rain moving from the north. However, some southern parts could remain dry until morning. Rather breezy in places and feeling muggy overnight. Minimum temperatures 17 degrees. As for Sunday, cloudy skies and outbreaks of locally heavy rain are likely in the morning, but the rain should turn lighter during the afternoon. Lighter winds on Saturday, feeling humid. Maximum temperatures of 23 degrees.

Shed 7 and Stand Together. And I've got to remind you again about the charity car boot sale in Whistley Road. That's today. Devizes Lions are running a charity car boot sale today at Lower Park Farm and Whistley Road, Potton. Access will be signed, however, from the Cane Hill dual carriageway. The event is weather dependent, but looking out the window, actually, it's not looking too bad at the moment. Sellers should arrive from 12 o'clock and buyers from 1. It'll all end up at 3, and pitches will cost £5 for cars, £10 for vans or trailers. Entry for buyers is £2 a car, so go along and support the Devizes Lions, a non-for-profit organisation, with all the proceeds going back into supporting local causes in the town. Now, if you want any further information for that, you can go to the Devizes Lions website, which is devizeslions.org.uk.

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That's Ash and Shiny Light. And playing that one especially for Paloma, who's been in touch. Thank you very much for getting involved with this Saturday afternoon. Right, for those of you that are planning to drive anywhere today, I've just seen something. You do need to be warned. There could be more than 6 hours of potential motorway disruption due to an abnormal load being moved. Now, it's going from Avonmouth Dock in Bristol. It's been set up for a while, I think. Avon and Somerset Police said it's expected to take 6.5 hours to transport the load on the M5, M32 and the M4 through Wiltshire to Didcot Power Station. The police force said the convoy would cause disruption and apologised for the inconvenience caused, urging drivers to find an alternative route if possible. The police also say they added that their load could not be moved at night to make sure it could be transported safely, and officers would find it more difficult to monitor traffic around them with blue flashing lights on. So yeah, if you're going to go anywhere that you're likely to go on the M4, especially if you're going on the M4 eastwards today, be careful. They're moving something from Bristol to Didcot Power Station in Oxford, and it's likely to take about 6 hours to get there. So you have been warned. Right, I'm going to give you one last chance to enter the competition for today. Win yourself 2 tickets to go and see the Rolling Stones tribute at the Pewsham, which is next Saturday, the 19th of September. In the song back from 1966, what colour did the Rolling Stones want to paint it? So there we go, nice easy. What colour did the Rolling Stones want to paint it? And if you know the answer, you've got about 5 minutes left to get in touch. Your best way to do it now, text or WhatsApp 07520 619181. 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

Nina and 99 Red Balloons. Right, it's time to sort out the quiz for this afternoon. I do tell you, we've got two tickets to give away for the Pewsham over there in London Road in Chippenham, or towards Chippenham. It's 19th of September. Rolling Stones now, the tribute band. They're going to be supported by the River Phoenix Band. And while you're thinking about it, just to mention some of the other things they've got coming on at the Pewsham. There's Oktoberfest, which is the 2nd and 3rd of October. There's drink, food, music and dances by the Umpa Trio, which sounds like a lot of fun. They've also got 23rd of October at two American legends. There's Elvis Presley and Dolly Parton for a dinner and dance, and that's a two course meal and dancing, there's other live bits and pieces coming up. So if you want to have a look at their website, it is thepewsham.com. can't even speak, thepewsham.com, diary of events. So just click on the live music. Now we're giving away those two tickets to the Rolling Stones tribute, which is on the 19th of September. That's next week. So let me just say that the question we asked, what colour did the Rolling Stones want you to paint it? Well, obviously, they wanted you to paint it black. And so thanks to everybody that entered for this afternoon or this morning. I'm going to have a little bit of a delve around. I've had to bring my own, well, I've got a bag. I haven't got a hat because Leslie wears the hat. And so the winner for today, and that is Brian. Well done to you, Brian. We'll be in touch and we'll see if we can sort out you getting those tickets for the Rolling Stones tribute at Pewsham next Saturday. And I thought, I might as well play the song, won't I? So this is the Rolling Stones, who are going to paint it black.

That's the Rolling Stones, and they are going to paint it black. Right, going to say a big hello now. I've got to say hello to Sarah, who's just been on the phone. Thanks so much for calling in this afternoon. She wants to send all the best wishes to Leslie, because obviously Leslie's still off poorly this week. Hopefully she's going to be back with us next Saturday. And she said, can you play some at four? I don't mind what. So I thought, oh, I tell you what I haven't heard for a little while, and that's a little bit of Billy Joel.

That's Billy Joel and Turn the Lights Back On. And actually, I don't know whether you saw it, but last night there was a great documentary about Billy Joel. I think it was on Channel 4. Absolutely brilliant. Told you some of the behind-the-scenes stories of when he was at the peak of his fame. Let's just say there was more than just a little alcohol involved there somewhere along the line. But then it was the sort of 70s and he was a pop star. Right, this is XTC. This is also from the 80s. Sergeant Rock is going to help me.

0: There's so much happening at the Devizes Conservative Club. 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

Perry Edwards and Tears here on Fantasy Radio. All right, a couple of things I need to remind you about today. 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Gates open at 7 for the film, about 8:30. It'll be another magical evening under the stars. Take along your blankets, snacks and favourite people. It's going to be a night to remember, so get ready for outdoor cinema magic. 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The other thing at Hillwood Park is tomorrow, Devizes Town Band presents The Proms in Hillwood Park, and that's on the afternoon of Sunday the 13th from 2 o'clock onwards. 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

Aretha Franklin, Until You Come Back to Me. Now, I mentioned the Twilight Cinema at Hillmore Park. I was trying to find a song to go with that. All I could find was Walk the Dinosaur, because it's Jurassic Park. And then I found this one.

Yes, Saturday night of the movies. Hope you enjoy it if you're going along to that. Well, that's about it for me for this evening, this afternoon, whatever, sometime today. We'll be back with you next Saturday. Hopefully Les will be back with us next Saturday morning. 10 to 1 for the Saturday segue. I'll be back with you on Monday, 9 till 11 for the musical alphabet. Hope to see you then. I'm off to the theatre now to go and have a look, see what's the World Heritage Day is going on. Until next week, have a great week, Devises. We'll see you soon. Ta-ta!

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5: Sky News Centre at 1. Donald Trump says he'd love to see a unified Ireland and claimed it's going to happen eventually. The US president's made the remarks in Dublin as he met the Irish Prime Minister at the start of a two-day visit. He went on to joke about it during a speech at the embassy.
6: I gave a nice answer, I think. We'll read about it tomorrow. You know? That's one of those questions where no matter what you say, no matter how well you say it, there's no good answer, right? That's... I actually said it would be cool.
5: Downing Street's reiterated it's off the table. Labour claims the questions Nigel Farage faces over political donations are piling up as a crypto businessman hands over a record one-off sum of £36 million. Reform UK's deputy leader insists they played by the rules. The party denies wrongdoing in a separate investigation. University of Manchester political science professor Rob Ford gives us some context.
7: This single donation from a single individual is three times as much money as all the other parties combined took in the second quarter of this year. So we don't see donations like this in British politics very often.
5: And investigations found some peptides for sale on social media and 90% made up of unknown chemicals. The account they were bought from has closed, but experts warn an unregulated market's a health crisis waiting to happen. A driver's died and a car passenger's in hospital after a crash in Dundee yesterday morning. Police are appealing for dash cam footage around the Johnson Avenue area. England's cricketers are closing in on victory in the third test with Pakistan at Edgbaston. A short time ago, there were 23 for two, chasing 130. And US media's reporting Lady Gaga's welcomed her first child with fiancé Michael Polanski. The singer didn't announce a pregnancy, but has hinted at it in a recent media interview. From Sky News, I'm Matt Steele.

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2: Welcome along to another Classic Charts on another Vinyl Countdown as we go back and recreate the charts from this week in September of 1968. Yeah, lots of memories to squeeze in for you over the course of the next hour. Of course, we'll have the top 10 for you as well in full. But let's start further down the charts, shall we, at number 29 with Bruce Chanel.

On its way to getting as high as number 6 for them a few weeks later. This week it was new at 27, The Tremolos and My Little Lady. Next up, a song you rarely hear these days at number 23, Climbing for the Four Tops.

The Four Tops, Yesterday's Dreams, climbing four places to number 23 on their fifth week on the chart back in 1968. One place above them, climbing 13 places, Love Affair.

It was on its way to give them another top 10 hit a few weeks later, eventually getting to number 6 for them. This particular week, it was climbing 13 places to number 22, The Love Affair and A Day Without Love. Into the top 20 we go, and at number 18, climbing one, The Doors.

Hits remix on the chart for The Doors, Hello, I Love You, on its way to get to number 15 a couple of weeks later, with this particular week climbing one place to number 18. Right, one more for this part of the song at 14, Mamba Cass.

0: Mama Cass, Dream a Little Dream of Me. 6 weeks on the chart. This particular week, she was number 14. Okay, time for a quick break. When we come back, we'll head off into the top 10 with a faller at number 10.
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We're inside the top 10 from September of 1968. That song was dropping a place down to number 10, the Union Gap and Lady Willpower. Next up at number 9, going the other way and climbing four places, Leapy Lee.

Leapy Lee and Little Arrows climbing four places to number nine. He would eventually get up into the top two, in fact, to number two, just a few weeks later. Next up then, at number eight, a non-mover, Canned Heat.

and heat on the road again. And, well, surprisingly, at number 8, it wasn't going to go any higher for them. But spending a second week at number 8. Next up, number 7, down 2 places, a former number 1 from the Beach Boys.

The Beach Boys Do It Again. That was their second and, to date, because they are obviously still around, final number one here in the UK. This week, down two places to number seven. Next up, another song that's way down the charts, down two places this week, went Aretha Franklin.

0: Aretha Franklin, I Say a Little Prayer, down two places to number six, having spent a couple of weeks at number four in its highest position. Time then for our final break, and I'll look back to September of 1968. When we come back, we'll have the top five, starting with The Climber at number five next.
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If you just joined us, we're in September of 1968. That was the song at number five, climbing two places and to its highest position. And it spent a second week there as well before beginning its journey back down the charts. Johnny Nash and Hold Me Tight. Next up at number four, down one place, the Bee Gees.

It was a former number one, the Bee Gees. And I've got to get a message to you. Down one place this week to number eight. Okay, into the top three we go. And at number three, climbing three, the Casuals.

0: It had spent 2 weeks at the top of the charts. Now it was down a place to number two. So, brand new number one on the way. But who was it?
1: Dave Englefield, taking you back. The Vinyl Countdown.
0: We'll find out in just a couple of moments. First of all, though, let's do a quick recap of the rest of the top ten from this week back in September of 1968. At number 10, down one, the Union Gap, Lady Willpower. Up four places to number

0: 9, Nippy Lee and Little Arrows. Non-move at 8, Canned Heat on the Road Again. Down 2 at 7, The Beach Boys Do It Again. Down 2 at 6, Aretha Franklin, I Say a Little Prayer. Climbing 2 places to number 5, Johnny Nash, Hold Me Tight. Down 1 at 4, The Bee Gees, I've Gotta Get a Message to You. Up 3, at 3, The Casuals with Jessamine. At number 2, down 1, The Beatles, Hey Jude. And climbing from last week's number 2 to this week's number 1, to give her only a UK chart topper in the first of 6 weeks at the top, it's congratulations to Mary Hopkin. Those Were the Days was the brand new number 1 back in September of 1968.
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4: Sky News Centre at 2. Reform UK has received a second £36 million donation from a crypto billionaire. Thai-based businessman Christopher Harborne has matched the amount from Ben Dello, saying it's intended to help the party prepare for government. His £5 million gift to Nigel Farage in 2024 is being investigated by parliamentary authorities. Here's our political correspondent Nick Martin.
5: Nigel Farage denies any wrongdoing, but it is certainly really interesting to see Christopher Harborne popping up again. Nigel Farage now has a £72 million war chest by which he can now draw on.
4: Downing Street's insisted an Irish unity poll is off the table after Donald Trump claimed it would be very cool. The US president, who's on a visit to Dublin, says he believes the unification of Ireland is going to happen eventually. The remarks will be unwelcome among unionists in Northern Ireland, although the DUP's Gregory Campbell isn't taking it too seriously.
6: I note that he said, "How can it be bad?" Well, you know, we look forward to speaking to him at some point and we'll explain exactly how it could be bad. Now, I think this is just a Trumpism.
4: Meanwhile, Mr. Trump's told the UK and Europe, "You're just killing yourselves on immigration." The unexplained death of an 88-year-old woman in Abingdon in Oxfordshire has triggered a murder investigation. A man's been arrested. And investigations found some peptides for sale on social media are mostly made up of unknown chemicals. Experts warn in unregulated markets a health crisis waiting to happen. In sport, England's cricketers have beaten Pakistan in the third test at Edgbaston to complete a 3-0 series sweep. Joe Root's team won the match by 8 wickets, the captain getting them to their victory target of 130 with a half century. And police have launched an appeal to find the owner of a lost urn. It's thought to have human ashes inside. It was found on a train between London's King's Cross and Aberdeen. British Transport Police believe it'll be of enormous sentimental value to someone. That's the latest.
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10: Welcome along to another Classic 70s chart on another Vinyl Countdown as we head back to the September of 1979. A top 10 on the way. We've got four to squeeze in, though, before we get to there. Starting with a climber of 14 places, Madness.
11: Busted.

It was the week's highest climber, climbing 14 places at to number 23 in the second week on the chart. Their very first hit as well, Madness and The Prince. Next up at number 21, climbing 6, Secret Affair.

Secret Affair, Time for Action. 3 weeks in the chart, climbing from number 27 to this week's number 21, on its way into the top 20 a week later. We head off into the top 20, though, now, and at number 14, climbing 10, the Commodores.

Frantic, Strut Your Funky Stuff. 5 weeks on the charts, climbing 12 places to number 11 on its way into the top 10 to give the band their only chart success in the UK a week later. Talking of top 10s, let's get into the top 10 at number 10 this week, down 4, Roxy Music.

It has spent a couple of weeks at number 4, dropped down to number 6, and this week was dropping a further 4 places to number 10, Roxy Music and Angel Eyes, and scoring back-to-back top 10 hits for the first time in their career. Next up at number 9, scoring his only chart success and sadly no longer with us, down 1, Randy Van Wormer.

0: It had peaked at number 8 a week earlier. This week it was down a place to number 9. Randy Van Wilmer and Just When I Needed You Most. It's the Vinyl Countdown. It's September of 1979 and, well, time for a quick break. When we come back, we'll have a new entry for you.
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It was the highest new entry of the week, and it was on its way to the very top of the charts a week later to give the band their very first UK number one. This week, though, straight onto the charts at number 8 went The Police and Message in a Bottle. It's the final countdown. We're in September of 1979, and next up at number 7, falling 4 places, B.A. Robertson.

B.A. Robertson, Bang Bang. It was his first hit and his biggest hit as well, having peaked at number two just a couple of weeks earlier. This week, though, it was down four places to number seven. Next up, at number six, a song dropping one place from its highest position, The Crusaders.

The Crusaders, Street Life, handpicked at number 5 a week earlier, now down a place to number 6 on their 5th week on the chart. It's September of 1979, and we have reached the top 5, and at number 5, climbing 4 places, Dollar.

0: Love's Got a Hold on Me. They gave them their very first top five hit, climbing four places to number five. It would climb a further place to number four a week later. It's the Vinyl Countdown. We're in September of 1979, and we have reached our final break. When we come back, we'll have the four biggest songs of the week, starting with The Climber at number four next.
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It's September of 1979. That was the song at number four, climbing three places on its way to get to number three a week later. The Bellamy Brothers, If I Said You Had a Beautiful Body, Would You Hold It Against Me? Three songs left, and the song at number three was climbing one to its peak, the Electric Light Orchestra.

Don't Bring Me Down, the Electric Light Orchestra. 4 weeks in the chart, climbing a place to number three and to its highest position on the charts. Two to go. And the song at number two was Down One Place for Cliff.

0: It has spent 4 weeks on top of the charts. It was now down a place, though, to number two, Cliff Richard, We Don't Talk Anymore. So a brand new number one on the way. But first,
1: 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The Vinyl Countdown.
0: A quick recap of how the rest of the top 10 looked. At number 10, down 4, Roxy Music, Angel Eyes. Down 1 at 9, Randy Van Warmer, Just When I Need to Do Most. Highest new entry of the week was at 8, The Police, Message in a Bottle. Down 4 at 7, Bea Robertson, Bang Bang. Down 1 at 6, The Crusaders, Street Life. Up 4 at 5, Dollar, Love's Got a Hold on Me. Up 3 places to number 4, The Bellamy Brothers, If I Said You Had a Beautiful Body, Would You Hold It Against Me? Up 1 at 3, The Electric Light Orchestra, Don't Bring Me Down. Last week's number 1, this week's number 2, Cliff Richard, We Don't Talk Anymore. And climbing 1 place from last week's number 2 to this week's number 1 for his only week on top of the charts before being replaced by The Police track. Congratulations to Gary Newman. Cars was the brand new number 1 this week back in September of 1979.
1: 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Number 1. Number 1. Number 1.

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5: From the Sky News Centre at 3. Reform UK's two biggest donors have handed the party a record-breaking £36 million each. Thai-based businessman Christopher Harborne's matched the amount gifted by fellow British crypto billionaire Ben Dello. The figure is more than the total received by all UK political parties last year. A spokesman for the Prime Minister says his position on Irish unity is unchanged after Donald Trump's intervention. The US President told an audience in Dublin he'd love to see a united Ireland. Andy Burnham has said a referendum is off the table. Conor Murphy from the Republican Party Sinn Féin says the Prime Minister doesn't have that authority.
6: Andy Burnham's remarks about taking things off the table is actually inaccurate. The Good Friday Agreement is a matter of international law. He doesn't have the power to decide things are off the table, and the only power that they have is to call the poll and to legislate for its outcome.
5: No one can be seen wearing face coverings as two rallies take place in Portsmouth. Anti-migrant demonstrators and counter-protesters are marching through the city. Police have warned anyone in a mask risks arrest. A 36-year-old man's being questioned on suspicion of murdering a pensioner in Oxfordshire. Thames Valley police say Jill Gant, who was 88, was found dead in Abingdon on Thursday. In sport, England's cricketers have completed a 3-0 series sweep by winning the third test against Pakistan. They reached their victory target of 130 despite a huge scare when they were 2-for-2 on an unexpected fourth day's play at Edgbaston. Joe Root's unbeaten 62 helped turn things around. Batsman Dan Lawrence says his captain was key.
7: Yeah, I mean, it wasn't the ideal start to the day, and well, Abbas was doing what he usually does and put the ball in the right area, but thankfully we had the experience of Joe and a little bit of class from Coxie to get us over the line.
5: And five matches are getting underway in the Premier League. Hull kick off against Chelsea after an unbeaten league start, while Fulham take a record of three straight losses to Liverpool. In the Scottish League Cup quarterfinals, Hibs go to Ross County. That's the latest. I'm AJ Walsh.
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8: Welcome along to a classic 80s chart on another Vinyl Countdown as we head back in this hour to September of 1984. Three to squeeze in before we get to the top 10, so let's start with a new entry, shall we, at number 19, Queen.

It was new at number 19, Queen, Hammer to Fall, on its way to number 13 a week later. Now, it was new at 19, but it wasn't the highest entry of the week, because that was the song at number 17. Straight onto the charts, David Bowie.

On his way to get into number 6 for him the following week, David Bowie, Blue Jean, highest new entry of the week at number 17 back in September of 1984. Next up at number 11, climbing 12 places, Shakin' Stevens.

On its way into the top 10 a week later, A Letter to You, Shakin' Stevens, was climbing 12 places to number 11 this particular week. Okay, talking of top 10s, let's get into the first part of the top 10 from 1984. At number 10, down 4, Elton John.

Elton John, Passengers, down four places from last week's number six to this week's number 10. One more for this part. The song at number nine was climbing to its peak, Depeche Mode. It's a

0: Depeche Mode, Master and Servant, 4 weeks in the chart, climbing 2 places to number 9, but that would be that for them with this particular song. Okay, time for a quick break. When we come back, we'll have the next batch of hits, starting with a climber at number 8, next.
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It was climbing a place to number 8, Alphaville, big in Japan, and its highest position back in September of 1984, which is where we are in this hour of the Vinyl Countdown. Next up at number 7, Climbing 7, Sister Sledge.

0: hadn't hit the top 10 first time round back in 1979, but in 1984 on its reissue, it was on its way to getting to number 4 a week later as Sister Sledge and Lost in Music. Next up at number 6, climbing one to its peak as well, the Miami Sound Machine.
1: Emergency

Miami Sound Machine, Dr. Beats. It was the song that introduced us and gave the first hit to a young female vocalist by the name of Gloria Estefan. And of course, she did okay for herself, didn't she? Yeah. Time for one more then for this part from 1984. And the song at number five was Down One, Black Lace.

Black Lace, Agadoo. It was the year's big holiday hits, 9 weeks on the charts, down a place this week to number five. Right, time for our final break, and I'll look back to the charts from September of 1984. When we come back, four huge songs, starting with A Climber at number four next.

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8: number 4.

It was climbing four places to number four, on its way to get to number three a week later. U2 and Pride in the Name of Love. Into the top three we go. And at number three, down one, George Michael.

0: tonight.
1: Teaspoon, Sex on the Beach, down one place to number three, having peaked at number two a week earlier. Just two songs left then. And the song at number two was also down a place. Off from number one came Robbie Williams.

0: Robbie Williams, Millennium, had spent a week at the top of the charts but was now down a place to number two, so a brand new number one awaits us. But who was it?
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0: Find out in just a sec. Meantime, let's do a quick reminder of how the rest of the top 10 looked, shall we? Number 10, a non-mover, Savage Garden, To the Moon and Back. New at 9, Latricia McNeil, Someone Loves You, Honey. At number 8, climbing 6, Aerosmith, I Don't Want to Miss a Thing. Down 1 at 7, Steps, 1 for Sorrow. Down 2 places to number 6, Honey's Finally Found. Down 2 at 5, Boyzone, No Matter What. Up 1 at 4, Jennifer Page and Crush. Down 1 at 3, Teaspoon, Sex on the Beach. Down 1 at 2, Robbie Williams, Millennium. And the new number 1 was also the highest new entry of the week. It would only be there for a week, but straight to the top of the charts went Melanie B featuring Missy Elliott. I Want You Back was the new number 1 in September of 1998.
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4: Sky News Centre at 5. Andy Burnham faces renewed calls to cap political donations after Reform UK received £72 million in 2 days. The money from crypto billionaires Ben Dello and Christopher Harborne follows major scrutiny of the party's finances. They've also prompted demands for a review of political funding laws. Lib Dem spokesperson Lisa Smart says her party wants emergency legislation.
5: When somebody can give £36 million, that's more than was spent by all the parties in the whole election last time, it's clear that that voice is going to be heard with rather more clarity than just a voter in Clacton or any other seat in the country.
4: Donald Trump has triggered a diplomatic row, saying he'd love to see a united Ireland. Speaking to reporters in Dublin, the US president claimed reunification was inevitable, adding it may as well happen now. Andy Burnham has said the issue is off the table. A man's been arrested after a bus was hijacked in County Tyrone. Passengers were allowed off the service in Omagh, but the driver was held allegedly at knife point. It was eventually stopped in Strabane. An investigation found a peptide sold on social media for improving skin and hair was made of 90% unknown chemicals. Despite being marked not for human consumption, some sellers are advising the vial be injected. Chelsea and Hull played out a thriller in the Premier League. Ryan Bromelow is at Stamford Bridge.
6: It finishes 2 apiece as Hull City preserve their unbeaten start to the campaign. It could have been sweeter for Jurkiewicz's men, who were ahead at the break. Mohamed Bellamy sinking home inside a 5-minute spell to cancel out Morgan Rogers' opener. But Chelsea's quality eventually had its say. Palmer linking up with Pedro for the equaliser, and both knocked fiercely on the door for the winner, but it just never came. The spoils shared, Chelsea 2, Hull City 2.
4: Liverpool struggled to a 0-0 at home to Fulham. Nottingham Forest got a 2-1 win at Aston Villa. Ipswich scored late to beat Crystal Palace 3-2. Hibs are through to the semi-finals of the Scottish League Cup. That's the latest. I'm AJ Walsh.
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0: You know, I've noticed baggy trousers are coming back into fashion. You wait 40 years and those trousers you've had in your loft and just threw away last year, they've finally come back into fashion. It's crazy. I'm James Allard. 3 hours of classic radio anthem starts now. And if you're thinking to yourself, that's a cool song, I like that, love that song, haven't heard it for ages, and you want to hear more like that, you're in the right place. 3 hours jam-packed full of classic radio anthems that, as always, fall into one of three categories. Absolute anthems like what I've just played, songs that completely dominated their airwaves in their day, and maybe it's a song that brings back a memory for you, because it could be, I don't know, I'm going to pick a year at random here. It could be, it was a big hit from 1999. Do you remember? We were all worried about the millennium bug, weren't we? What a letdown that was. Or maybe there's something from, I don't know, say 2008 that just thinks it could be a year that you were graduating from school or you just started university, whatever it was. Or it could be a song that reminds you of a love in your life, the one that got away. I'd love to play it for you. That's what classic radio anthems are all about. And then the third category are songs that, you know, you kind of loved at the time, even though it was a bit embarrassing. And everybody else in the world has hoped that they'd never have to hear that song again. But you would like to bring it to my attention so I can play it for all those people this evening. Happy to get one of those on for you too. You can get in touch in the usual way. You can call me, devices 730555. You can text or WhatsApp on 07520 619181, or email via the website at fantasyradio.co.uk.
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0: Are cloudy this evening and overnight with rain on the way, potentially heavy in the early hours, staying mild at 17 degrees. Cloudy with further spells of rain on Sunday morning, but brightening up later in the day with just the old shower doing the rounds, up to 22 Celsius. Next week starts breezy and cloudy, but we should all see some sunshine too with an occasional shower. Temperatures staying largely around about the same. ZZ Top on the way for you after this. Absolutely loving a bit of Motorhead.

Even if I do say so myself, that is how you start a show. We've had Madness, we've had Motorhead, now ZZ Top. 3 hours of classic radio anthems right through till 8 o'clock this evening. All of our devices. This is 97FM Fantasy Radio. I'm James Allard. Thank you for getting in touch. Always nice to have a chat. Just been on the phone to Chase. Chase, Sophia, Michael and Zoe have had a very busy day, and they've got a very busy day ahead of them tomorrow. They're all getting ready for moving house, the entire family. And this, of course, is the last weekend that you can use the tip in Devizes. I think that's not the official name for it. Is it the Wiltshire Recycling Centre? I'm not entirely sure. I was never good with official names for things, especially teachers. I had all sorts of different names for them, and this has got me into lots of trouble at school. But anyway, Chase, Sophia, Michael and Zoe have been back and forwards to the tip in Devizes 7 times today, with a Volvo estate packed up to the rafters every single time. And they reckon it's going to be another 3 or 4 more trips tomorrow, but they're determined to do it before they have to actually book a slot. Is it going to be chaos? Is everybody going to be online trying to book for slots at the same time? Are people going to book slots? And then if they don't use that slot, are they going to sell them on eBay to somebody else who needs to take some rubbish? I don't know how the system's going to work, but we've got so many trips to do to the tip ourselves, so you've got every sympathy from us, you guys. But yeah, word of advice, what we did last weekend, we hired a van from a place just round the corner from the tip. Only needed to do 3 loads in the van, and we got rid of it all. It was wonderful. But yeah, if you are taking a load of stuff to the tip from Monday, do bear in mind you need to pop onto the council's website because you need to book. Best of luck, though, to you guys. 2 or 3 more trips, maybe 4 in the Volvo estate tomorrow. Maybe when you're done, put the Volvo estate in there too and get yourself a van. Right, classic radio anthems continue. Rolling Stones on the way in just a couple of minutes after In Excess. Oh,

0: 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A moving novel of memory, music, and unexpected human connection. Fliss is a world-famous pianist, but after suffering amnesia following a traumatic road accident, an extraordinary friendship begins to change her life. This is Sue McGregor's third novel, exploring forgiveness, second chances, and how music has the power to bring people together in difficulty or sadness. Pick up your copy of Perfect Harmony today from Devizes Books in Sidmouth Street.
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It's the Rolling Stones on Saturday's Classic Radio Anthems at 97FM Fantasy Radio. What I like about the Rolling Stones, it's a band where it's obvious where they got their name from. And it makes sense that it's perfect. It suits them brilliantly. The next song I have to play for you, though, is from a band that I've often wondered how they got their name. You know, did they all sit around one day and had a little meeting around a coffee table? And what should we call ourselves? And they called themselves the Blow Monkeys. Where the heck does that come from? I'm playing this song because I need to share a little bit of knowledge with you that I discovered only just a couple of days ago. The name of the Blow Monkeys is an offensive Australian term for Aboriginal people playing didgeridoos, which the frontman of the Blow Monkeys, Dr. Robert, adopted after playing acoustic guitar with a local Aboriginal musician in Australia. It's a great way to thank them, isn't it? No didgeridoos in this, I promise. Haven't heard this song for years, a classic radio anthem that brings back the memories. What's yours? Call me, Devizes 730555. Got Billy Idol, Eyes Without a Face on the way for you after Digging Your Scene on Fantasy Radio.

0: Billy Idol's Eyes Without a Face. Classic radio anthems continue. I'm going to say, okay, I'm going to play you Boston, More Than a Feeling, in a minute. And then the next song I play you, to me, when I hear the three words classic radio anthem, this is the first song that comes to mind. Heavily used in Terminator 2, heavily used in the movie Christine. Maybe that helps you out. Stand by. It is the epitome of classic radio anthems. It's on the way for you in the next 15 minutes. Gemma's been on the phone and says, James, can we all please pray that the rain holds off this evening, because I'm heading to Hillworth Park to see some dinosaurs. It took me a minute. I've been out of the area for a little while. And then it occurred to me, of course, thanks to Devizes Town Council, this evening the Twilight Cinema is back in Hillworth Park, Jurassic Park. If you're going along, have a fantastic evening. Yeah, let's hope that rain holds off. Of course, there's a lot of rain in the film Jurassic Park, isn't there? I remember, it gets towards the end and it all gets very frightening and very scary. Or did when I was younger anyway. But enjoy. Have yourself a fantastic evening. If you haven't booked yet, it might be a little bit late, but don't worry, loads of great stuff going on, particularly tomorrow. And I'm going to talk about tomorrow in these terms. A friend of mine, who I had a conversation with about this over the summer, said they get really miserable on Sundays. Every Sunday they are miserable all day long. They get weekends off and they're back at work Monday to Friday, but every Sunday they are miserable. I asked them why, and I'm going to kind of rephrase what they said, but basically they said because it's Monday Eve. All day Sunday they spend thinking about going back to work on Monday, and I know it happens to a lot of school pupils as well. It certainly did me when I was at school. Sunday was all about, oh no, we're back to school tomorrow. But then you end up wasting one of your 2 days off worrying about the next day. So fill it with wonderful things to do. And here's a couple of ideas for you.
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0: Devizes Town Band presents The Proms in Hillworth Park, assuming all the dinosaurs have cleared away, tomorrow afternoon at 2 p.m. onwards. The compere for the afternoon is Fantasy Radio's very own Mark Jones. Get to go along and say hello. It's a free event and they'd love to see you there. 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It's taking place at the Moonrakers in Nursteed Road. Ticket sales are from 7.15 to 7.45 tomorrow, with eyes down at 8 p.m. For more information, contact Sarah either by emailing themoonrakers.devizes at gmail.com or by popping into the pub. There you go. That's Monday Eve all sorted out for you. You can cheer up a little bit now. If you want to find out more about either of those two events or anything else that's going on in our area, do check out the Devizes Diary section of our website at fantasyradio.co.uk. So I did promise you, the song that I think of when I hear the three words classic radio anthem, it's on the way after Boston, which is also pretty good too.

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Wow. Rush, the Spirit of Radio. And before that, George Thorogood's Band to the Bone. And I did say George Thorogood's Band to the Bone, to me, was the song that absolutely epitomises classic radio anthems. Now I've played Rush, the Spirit of Radio, and I'm torn. I don't know. Would love to know your choice, though. 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That's what James in Scene has just done. He says, James, how about Alternative Ulster by Stiff Little Fingers? But then it's signed off the email, thanks, Donald Trump. I get what you've done there. It's very clever. I might see if I can do something with that after 6 o'clock for you this evening. But Chris, beat you to it. He's been in touch this evening. Looking for a song from the year I was born. Go on, Google this. Work it out. You'd be surprised. I'm not 32. I'm actually older than that. Great choice of song, too. This is Status Quo's Paper Plane on 97FM Fantasy Radio. Enjoy.

from the year I was born. Status Quo's Paper Plane. Go on, work it out. This is 97FM Fantasy Radio. Good choice, Chris. Thanks for getting in touch. Paper Plane, it always reminds me of a video I saw on Facebook years ago, well before people were making these videos on AI. This was a fantastic video, and it was done in my hometown. Say my hometown, Grimsby and Cleethorpes, these kind of two towns really close together. Lived there many, many years ago, and

the football match. Well, there's a major football match taking place. Grimsby Town were playing another really big team. I can't remember who they were there. But what I do remember is the video, and it was filmed from the spectators of somebody throwing a paper plane from the crowd, and they were absolutely amazed. Not only did it go towards the pitch, they actually got it in the goal. These days, you know it would be AI, but that was a genuine video. I was absolutely amazed. Classic Radio Anthems continues. If you've got a video that can beat that, though, let me know. You can always get in touch. You know how to do it. Fantasyradio.co.uk. Drop me an email from there or just give me a call on devices 730 555. Here's U2.

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5: The Sky News Centre at 6. Reform UK has received the biggest single donation to a UK political party twice. £72 million has come from two British crypto billionaires. Ben Dello and Christopher Harborne say they want the party to be able to fight the next general election on a level playing field. Ollie Buston from the campaign group Clean Up Westminster wants a cap on political donations.
6: It's the only real solution. It's the only way you stop these mega donors making these donations that are corrupting our politics and making it more responsive to their needs than to the needs of ordinary people.
5: Labour says Nigel Farage and Reform can't buy their way out of sleaze and scandal. A spokesman for the Prime Minister says his position on Irish unity is unchanged after Donald Trump's intervention. The US President told an audience in Dublin he'd love to see a united Ireland. Andy Burnham has said a referendum is off the table. A 76-year-old man's been arrested on suspicion of concealing his identity at an anti-immigration protest in Portsmouth. Police warned they'd use powers to stop those wearing face coverings. A man's died in a crash in Dundee. The 69-year-old was the driver of a Hyundai, with the passenger, a woman aged 63, taken to hospital yesterday morning. In sport, Tottenham are in action in the Premier League, looking for their first win of the season against Everton. Guy Swindle is watching.
7: Spurs 0, Everton 0. So Spurs still waiting for their first win and indeed their first goal of the season. They've had plenty of opportunities. You can see why frustrating it must be to be a Spurs fan. Several times you've thought they've got to score. Three times Fernandes in particular has wasted wonderful opportunities. Everton on the break looking good, 0-0.
5: Chelsea were held 2-2 by Hull City. Liverpool struggled to a 0-0 draw at home to Fulham. Nottingham Forest got a 2-1 win at Aston Villa. In the Scottish League Cup quarterfinals, Hibs beat Ross County 3-0. Aberdeen are goalless at Kilmarnock. That's the latest. I'm AJ Walsh.
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9: 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I'm James Dalab, thank you for your company. So many great songs to lined up, some of them thanks to your requests this evening. Do let me know. 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I haven't heard this for a long time, but it meets the criteria. Here's Boy Meets Girl.

0: It's a soppy song, isn't it? But it's a good one. Boy Meets Girl, Waiting for a Star to Fall on 97FM Fantasy Radio. I'm James Allard with classic radio anthems for Saturday night. If you're heading out to Hillworth Park this evening for the Twilight Cinema to see Jurassic Park, how exciting. If you're very young and you haven't seen it before, it does get very scary, just to warn you, but it is an absolutely brilliant film. I caught it just, about 6 months ago, flicking through movies one evening. I wasn't very well at home. I know, I'm not having sympathy, but I was flicking through the movies and there it was. It's just starting on live TV. Imagine that, live TV. And there it was. I just loved every single minute of it. It's such a good film. If you're going to see it this evening, James from Scene would like me to play a song for you. It's called Children of the Revolution, and it's by a band, well, that are named after one of the creatures you might see in the movie tonight.
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0: We're hoping the weather's going to stay good, of course, in Hillworth Park for the movie this evening. Cloudy with overnight rain on the way, but hopefully that will stay away for the movie. Potentially heavy though in the early hours, staying mild at 17 degrees. Cloudy with further spells of rain on Sunday morning, but brightening up later in the day with just the odd shower during the rounds, up to 22 Celsius. And next week starts breezy and cloudy, but we should all see some sunshine too, with just an occasional shower. So here it is. It's Children of the Revolution for everybody going to see Jurassic Park at Hillworth Park tonight. 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

I'll play that for you if you're braving the advisor's tip tomorrow, the last day before the booking system starts on Monday. Highway to the Danger Zone from Kenny Loggins from Top Gun, of course, absolutely fantastic film. My name's James Allard. 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And as we are celebrating the movies this evening at Hillworth Park with a screening of Jurassic Park, I thought a couple of songs from the movies couldn't really do any harm. So this, taking you back to the 80s, to your leg warmers, your shoulder pads, and that was just the blokes, here's Fame.

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The White Stripes, Seven Nation Army. You're playing it for Jane, who spent most of the summer hearing her son, Ewan, and his mate, Tyler, in the garage on a drum kit from the 1950s with the cobwebs to prove it and a bass guitar that was desperately out of tune. One of them singing, she's still not entirely sure which one it was, but they were trying to make their own cover of The White Stripes, Seven Nation Army, all over the summer. And she said she's never been quite so relieved when the kids went back to school. So if you were around in the late 1980s, you would know you could not stick a radio on anywhere for more than an hour without hearing this song, and for good reason. It was massive in all the clubs. I loved it. Wasn't entirely old enough to be in the clubs at the time, but I had a really good ID. Boy, with my friends. I looked just like him. I didn't even. He was a bit older than me too. Here's Yaz, The Only Way Is Up on Fantasy.

0: Just about every song they ever did, a musical masterpiece. Simply Red, Something Got Me Started, on Saturday's classic radio anthems on 97FM Fantasy Radio. You know the way we do it. We get all the soundtrack from your life, all the songs that you remember from over the decades, because let's face it, you're getting on a little bit now. All of those songs, we squash them into 3 hours on Saturday night and bring the soundtrack to your life. And make it the soundtrack to your Saturday night. That's the way it works. And if you were around 31 years ago, I can't believe that's how old this next song is I've got to play for you this evening. There was a song by a band who were named after a bit of a nasty character from a famous book that I had to study for GCSE English, To Kill a Mockingbird by Harper Lee. Maybe you've read it. Absolutely fantastic book. It really is. Got me into reading. Yeah, there's a band named after the character from that. They had a massive hit back in 1995. It was the only ever top 10 single in the UK, got to number 9, but it was the most played song on the radio back in 1995. So if you were around then, I absolutely guarantee you were going to know and love the next song I've got lined up to play for you.
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0: So in the school hall at Urchfont's Church of England Primary School in Cuckoo Corner, a Macmillan Coffee Morning is being held 9 a.m. on Friday the 18th of September. That's this coming Friday. You get to go along, enjoy a cuppa and a delicious treat whilst raising money for Macmillan Cancer Support. 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And then there's another opportunity to prove what a smarty pants you are to all your friends that evening. Friday the 18th of September from 7 p.m. The Pelican Inn, right here in the marketplace, presents one of their amazing charity quiz nights, and this time it's in aid of Herons Farm Animal Rescue. Entry is just £2 per person, which includes nibbles at half time. It'll be a fun night covering a variety of topics, and there'll be a raffle on the night as well with some great prizes. If you want to go, just email Doey Pelican, that's D-O-E-Y Pelican, at AOL.com, or just pop into the Pelican to book yourself a table in advance. It's this Friday night. You can find out more about these events and many, many more on the Devices Diary section of our website at fantasyradio.co.uk. So here it is, the song that dominated the airwaves back in 1995, 31 years ago, named after a character from Harper Lee's To Kill a Mockingbird. It's the Boo Radleys on Wake Up Boo on Fantasy Radio.

Electrical song, Franz Ferdinand, Take Me Out, reached number three in the UK, reached number three on the US Modern Rock Tracks chart, and only number 66 on the Billboard Hot 100. They were absolutely robbed. Saturday's Classic Radio Anthems continues now. 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

such a good song, but I have one problem with it. The Power of Love from Back to the Future by Huey Lewis in the News. Talking about love, you don't need a credit card to ride this train. The very first time I was in love, I can tell you now, my credit card took an absolute battering. That's a big lie. But every time I hear the song, I can visualise, and I've got it at home right now, my VHS box set of the Back to the Future trilogy. I've still got a VHS video recorder. It still works. I'm wondering whether I should hook it up to my new TV. It's a 65-inch. It's absolutely massive. It's like having a cinema in your room. Didn't expect it to be that big. They never look as big in the shop, do they? Anyway, I'm just wondering how grainy the picture would look on a VHS of that now. I'm going to have to do it sometime. Just to hear the VHS cassette front-loading into your machine, auto-playing. Can you get it to rewind automatically at the end of it? I don't know. It's just, I miss streaming. It spoils so many things. It makes life convenient, doesn't it? But it spoils so many things. Anyway, you're listening to 97FM Fantasy Radio. I'm James Allard. Thank you for your company, and thank you for your calls regarding classic radio anthems this evening. I spoke to Sylvie just a few minutes ago. Just, James, I really don't know if the song I'd like could be regarded

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I'm James Ellard. Saturday's Classic Radio Anthems every week from 5 till 8. Thank you so much for your company this evening. Have a fantastic week. Enjoy the rest of your weekend too. And Bob Lawrence up after M People with the album collection on Fantasy Radio. Have a great night.

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4: Sky News Centre at 8. Andy Burnham faces renewed calls to cap political donations after Reform UK received £72 million in 2 days. The money from crypto billionaires Ben Dello and Christopher Harborne follows major scrutiny of the party's finances. They've also prompted demands for a review of political funding laws. Lib Dem spokesperson Lisa Smart says her party is calling for emergency legislation.
5: When somebody can give £36 million, that's more than was spent by all the parties in the whole election last time, it's clear that that voice is going to be heard with rather more clarity than just a voter in Clacton or any other seat in the country.
4: Downing Street insists an Irish unity poll is off the table after Donald Trump's remarks in Dublin. The US president says he'd love to see a united Ireland. Conor Murphy from the Republican Party Sinn Féin says the Good Friday Agreement is a matter of international law. A 76-year-old man's been arrested on suspicion of concealing his identity at an anti-immigration protest in Portsmouth. Police warned they'd use powers to stop those wearing face coverings. The boss of Anthropic says the artificial intelligence industry needs to slow down over growing fears it'll be misused. Dario Amodei warns that within 6 to 12 months, AI could be capable of leading a swarm that takes over the entire internet. Arsenal have kicked off against Sunderland, trying to maintain their perfect start to the season. The score is 0-0. Elsewhere in the Premier League, Liverpool struggled to a 0-0 draw at home to Fulham. Manager boss Andoni Iraola tells us they were lacking in many areas.
6: I think we didn't have the moments to create the difference when we were in situations, and everything has cost us a loss today. I think the second half we improved slightly, at least we had some chances, but overall hasn't been a good performance.
4: Chelsea had to come from behind to draw 2-2 with Hull. Tottenham drew 0-0 with Everton. That's the latest.
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8: It's when the night comes in. I see the pictures. There is no doubt, and the fact is all down.

Unmistakably The Doors, that one from the Strange Days album. And Moonlight Drive, how do you do? I'm Bob Lawrence. This is my album collection until 11 o'clock tonight, or at least that's the plan. Whether I make it is debatable. I just don't know what it is this week. I've been yawning all over. I've been yawning like something that yawns a lot. Maybe I'm just at that stage of my life where I need an afternoon nap. That'd be nice, wouldn't it? A little afternoon nap every afternoon. With a tartan blanket over my knees. Oh,

unmistakably Joe Walsh from Analog Man and Band Played On. If you were listening last week, you would have heard me play an Alan Toussaint song. Here's another one, not done by Alan Toussaint, but done by Robert Palmer from his Sneakin' Sally Through the Alley album. This is From a Whisper to a Scream.

Robert Palmer. He was a big, big fan of Little Feat. And he got Lowell George to play guitar on that album. He's on that track as well. Robert Palmer from Sneakin' Sally Through the Alley. And the Alan Toussaint song, From a Whisper to a Scream. Somebody mentioned Little Feat.

there ain't nothing wrong with playing Little Feat on the radio. Take my word for it. I do it regularly. That one from the last record album and Long Distance Love. Tell you somebody who has always been so underrated. I mean, I'm talking about going back, right back to the 60s, through the 70s, into the, right up till today. She, just so underrated. I give you Kiki D from the album I've Got the Music in Me. This is You Need Help.

Good album, that. It's a good album. Kiki D's I've Got the Music in Me. And from it, we heard You Need Help. I could do with some help. I could do with some help spreading the word about the album collection. If you could do that for me. I know many, many people have. Have you yet? If you haven't, just somebody you know who you're certain would enjoy the kind of music that I play on the album collection, just let them know of its existence. Get them to listen. Just

Take My Side, a track from James Maddock's current album called Forever June. Lou Reed, the Berlin album. There's an album. I mean, you've got to be in the right mood for it. Or put it this way, you can't be in the wrong mood to listen to Berlin. You get my drift? Good album. But it was originally a song just called Berlin. It was just one song on the Lou Reed album. And I think it was the record producer suggested taking this song and expanding it and turning it into a complete story, which is what he did. But this is the original from the album Lou Reed. This is the original Berlin.

All sorts of hat tipping going on in that song. Lloyd Cole from the album On Pain and The Idiot, which was, of course, an Iggy Pop album. And all sorts of imagery about being in Berlin, Iggy Pop, David Bowie, Lou Reed, and it was Lou Reed before Lloyd Cole, the original Berlin from the album Lou Reed.

McGuinness Flint from their album Happy Birthday Ruthie Baby and Jimmy's Song. I've got to play a song for Ian Moorcroft, who's been a staunch supporter of this program for many years now, but he's really stepped up to the plate. I think that's the phrase, isn't it? Terry Corbishley, you know Terry? Maybe you don't, if you don't take part in our Facebook group, Bob Lawrence's album collection. You may not know who Terry is, but Terry, how do I put this? Well, Terry is the keeper of the keys for this show. Terry has recordings of every one of these shows, bar the first one, going right back to 2007. So almost 20 years worth of recordings. I mean, that is a super supporter. So thank you for that, Terry. But Terry, for the last, I don't know, couple of years, maybe a bit more, has been providing a listen again facility for this show on my website. So if you miss it, go to my website. There it is. There's the recording. Terry's been doing this staunchly. But he's reluctantly had to step down for health reasons. And we wish Terry the very best. He's had his operation and he's well on the long road to recovery. But Ian put his hand up and said, well, listen, I can sort this out for you. Great. So Ian and Mark, who looks after my website and does a great job as well. Thank you, Mark. They got together and talked in technical language for a while, and it's all been sorted. So seamlessly, the Listen Again facility continues. So I'll play this for Ian, because he's a big fan of The Ooh.

started out as one, and I thought, oh, go on. He deserves it, so there's two for you. For Ian Moorcroft, thank you for sorting out all that listen again facility. A couple from The Who, firstly, of course, from Tommy, Amazing Journey, and then from Who's Next and Baba O'Reilly. I've been playing some tracks from this album over the last, I don't know, 4, 5, 6 weeks, whatever it is. A brand new album from Joe Perkins, the album Situation. This is Under the Tree.

guy is so talented, and I don't have the vocabulary, I don't have the stock of words to describe how impressed I am with his fret work. Great guitarist. His name is Joe Perkins. The album is The Situation, not The Situation, just Situation. And we heard Under the Tree. Here's a band that I have played a fair amount on the album collection, but not a lot. I would never say I've played them a lot. And you may be a bit surprised if you don't know their music to hear this. Who am I talking about? I'm talking about Depeche Mode. This one from the album Black Celebration. This is Sometimes.

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5: Sky News Centre at 9. The Lib Dems and Greens are calling for a cap on political donations following record handouts. Crypto billionaire Christopher Harborne has matched the £36 million given to Reform UK by another British tycoon, Ben Dello. Both men say they want to create a level playing field with Labour and the Conservatives. Here's Reform's deputy leader Richard Tice.
6: It's up front so that the Labour Party can't legislate against it in their usual jealous, vindictive way. And it'll be spent across a range of things, including, vitally, campaign managers, really good people. Both the main parties spend in the order of £40 million in a general election year.
5: Donald Trump has turned his focus to golf after triggering a diplomatic row as he backed a United Ireland on the first day of his trip to the country. Downing Street insists an Irish unity poll is off the table. A man's been sentenced to 9 years in prison for masterminding a raid at the home of Manchester City's goalkeeper. Gianluigi Donnarumma and his girlfriend were attacked at their home in Paris in 2023 when he played for PSG. Arsenal's 100% Premier League record is under threat against Sunderland. The champions are being held 0-0 at half-time. Tottenham remain without a goal this season after a draw with Everton. Boss Roberto De Zerbi says it was a disappointing display.
7: We didn't create the right chance compared to the quality of the play. We didn't shoot when we could shoot. We didn't make the right decision in the last third.
5: Liverpool also had a goalless draw with Fulham. Chelsea came from behind to finish 2-2 at home to unbeaten Hull. Aberdeen got through to the semi-finals of the Scottish League Cup after beating Kilmarnock on penalties. And Hibs were winners today too, 3-0 over Ross County. And John Malkovich has been named Best Actor at the Venice Film Festival. It's for his performance as an ageing maverick CIA agent in Wild Horse 9. Mathilde Arcel took the female award for Woman Unknown.
8: 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Whoa.

Basically, that's another one of those albums that no matter what happens in the last few years of my life, I could never get rid of the vinyl copy of that. I've got it on CD, but I could never, ever get rid of my vinyl copy of Year of the Cat, Al Stewart, and from it, Broadway Hotel. I have played tracks from this over the years. Maybe not as many as I should. It's a good album. It's an interesting album. If you've not heard much of Mary Hopkin, apart from Those Were the Days, My Friend, We Thought They'd Never End. This is an album that was a bit of a family affair, really, put together with her son and her daughter. Mary Hopkin, the album You Look Familiar. This is

0: 2010.
1: Did it really?
0: That was a long time ago. I still think of it as a fairly new album. Mary Hopkin, the album You Look Familiar and Eve's Revenge. How do you do? I'm Bob Lawrence. This is my album collection until 11 o'clock. Every Saturday night between 8 and 11, they allow me just to plough through my album collection here on Fantasy Radio.

do like them. The Autumn Defence, spelt the American way, with an S, not a C. The Autumn Defence, their current album is Here and Nowhere. And we heard Old Hearts. I've got to say, this next album is really special to me. I mean, I do like the music contained within the album, but there's an extra layer on it for me. Because when, as I'm sure you know, record companies, when they release... I can feel my stomach knotting now. I hate this phrase. When they release what they call new product, what you and I would call a new album, new product. If they are putting anything behind the band, they will come out with merchandise as well. And in the olden days, I don't know if this still happens, but in the olden days, they used to send people around to the radio stations and they would give you T-shirts and sweatshirts and all sorts of items to get you to listen and hopefully play their product on the radio. And the first sweatshirt I ever got from a record company was promoting this album, which I would have played anyway, to be honest. I like this album, The Moody Blues, the album Octave. This is Had to Fall in Love.

Moody Blues, the album Octave, and Had to Fall in Love. And yes, I do still have the sweatshirt. Well, I think I still have the sweatshirt. It got a bit small for me. You know the way things shrink as you get older. So I cut the arms off and it's become, to be honest, it's become like a tank top. No arms on it. But all of my memorabilia, going back many, many years, all of my clothing memorabilia were all put in one of those bags. You know, the ones where you attach the vacuum cleaner and suck out all the air and it, you know, goes about 2 inches thick. One of those things. So it's all in there. The only problem is I've no idea where that bag is. A couple of house moves and could be anywhere. So I think I've mentioned this once or twice before. If you ever go into a junk shop or a, they don't have junk shops anymore, charity shop, and you see an old sweatshirt with no arms promoting the Moody Blues Octave, that's mine. Get it for me. This album here, now, this is a really good album. I mean, a really, really, really good album, which didn't really do as well as I thought it should have done. But I still play tracks from it because it is so good. It's like a little mini opera, really. And many of the tracks on this album sound like they come from stage shows. Do you know what I mean? They've got that kind of feel to it. We'll see what you think. Sailor, the album Sailor. This is Sailor's Night on the Town.

0: There are four songs there that, to my ear, sound like they could well have been from stage shows. They're not. They're from proper albums. In fact, all of them from proper vinyl albums. Firstly, Sailor, the album Sailor, and Sailor's Night on the Town, and then Deaf School from their album Second Honeymoon, and Night Service, 10cc from the original soundtrack, and The Film of My Love, and the Mark and Clark Band from their album Double Take, and the Worn Out Piano.
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0: Rolling Stones, the album Foreign Tongues, and You Know I'm No Good. If you know me, you'll know that I love the sound of medium wave radio. And you can't really get it anymore. It's one of those things that somebody high up somewhere has decided, nope, you can't have that. It's no good for you. And they wave their finger and say, the quality's not good enough. Of course, this radio station that you're listening to, Fantasy Radio, started out on medium wave here in Devizes. 1369 kilohertz? Oops, can't remember. Somebody will tell me. And I just think AM radio, medium wave, AM radio has a particular sound that I just love. But they tell me I'm not allowed to listen to it. But I can listen to this.
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The album is Songs from an American Movie, Volume 1. 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Don't think anybody else played this album. The wonderful Ship Ahoy from the OJs. Have a listen to the words of this. This is Don't Call Me Brother.

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4: Centre at 10. Reform UK has received the biggest political single political donation to a UK political party twice. £72 million has come from two British crypto billionaires. Bandello and Christopher Harborne say they want the party to be able to fight the next general election on a level playing field. Ollie Buston from the campaign group Clean Up Westminster wants a cap on political donations.
5: It's the only real solution. It's the only way you stop these mega donors making these donations that are corrupting our politics and making it more responsive to their needs than to the needs of ordinary people.
4: Labour says Nigel Farage and Reform can't buy their way out of sleaze and scandal. A spokesman for the Prime Minister says his position on Irish unity is unchanged after Donald Trump's intervention. The US President told an audience in Dublin he'd love to see a united Ireland. Andy Burnham has said a referendum on the issue is off the table. A man's been arrested after a bus was hijacked in County Tyrone. Passengers were allowed off the service in Omagh, but the driver was held allegedly at knife point. Police followed the vehicle and it was eventually stopped in Strabane. One man's been taken to hospital. In sport, Premier League champions Arsenal survived a scare to maintain the 100% start to their title defence with a 2-0 win at Sunderland. Chelsea battle back to draw 2-2 at home to Hull City and remain a point behind their newly promoted opponents. The West Londoners boss Xabi Alonso says they're repeating mistakes.
6: When we got the lead, you still need to be competing and not to give the chance for so easily for them to come back, especially in the first goal. We can do much better. It was too soft to give them this hope, because till then we were controlling, we were creating chances.
4: Elsewhere, Liverpool were held 0-0 by Fulham before Tottenham and Everton also finished goalless. In the Scottish League Cup quarterfinals, Aberdeen needed penalties to get past Kilmarnock 3-1. That's the latest. I'm Ruth McKee.
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8: It's when the night comes in. That's the time. That's my time. I'm tempted to say, that's when I come alive. Not in a jump around kind of way. The opposite, in fact. It's more of a, I just find that I'm able to listen. To really, really listen. And when I listen, I see the pictures. On Bob Lawrence's album collection.

Mike Oldfield's Tubular Bells getting us into the final hour of this week's Bob Lawrence's album collection. As such an iconic, is iconic the word I'm thinking of? Don't know if it is. Well, I mean, it is an iconic album. What I'm alluding to is, it's often been said, hasn't it, that without that album, there would be no Virgin Media, there would be no Virgin whatever, Virgin Airlines and Richard Branson. And I guess that's true. You can't argue with that. I mean, that was the album that made everything happen. But I do wonder, if that didn't happen, if that album either was never made or it completely flopped, I wonder what would have taken its place. What would be the next? Would there be a next? Would he have just given up? Interesting, isn't it? You can have that idea, turn it into a big blockbuster Netflix movie. Just give me a credit from an idea inspired by the fat bloke on Fantasy Radio.

John Lennon from the Plastic Ono Band album, and then God Part 2, U2 from the Rattle and Hum album. I was never really, really into U2. I liked, was it the first or the second album? I liked Boy, that album. And I ended up going to see U2, and it was one of those, well, I'll go, but I'm not expecting much. It was wonderful. I have to say, I don't know if you've ever seen them, but they were just brilliant. And for me, the lasting memory was Bono just standing on the stage. I think he had his cowboy hat on, I think, but he looked every inch the rock star, and he just had his right hand on the microphone stand, and he stood there and he just said, well, come on, somebody's got to play the rock star nowadays, haven't they? And I just thought, actually, you're right, you're right. But they're still around, and they've got some new stuff out at the moment, which is, you know, it's all right, you know, doesn't particularly float my boat. But they were huge for many, many years. And Bono, to my mind, always came in for some unfair criticism because he used his platform to talk about things. And that always divides people, doesn't it? What's he do? Just get on with your music. Enough about having an attitude. Enough about thinking about things. We don't want that from our pop star. Just play the music. I never subscribe to that view. I've got a lot of time for both Geldof and Bono for actually using their platforms, ostensibly to promote good. And you can argue, and I dare say there will be people listening to me now thinking, yeah, but fine. That's your opinion. That's fine. Anyone who has a platform, who uses it for good, they get my vote every time.

Wonderful Earth and Fire from Atlantis and Love, Please Close the Door. You've probably seen, the last couple of years, you've probably seen all these videos doing the rounds of the zombie drug, I think it's been nicknamed. Certainly prevalent in America. I'm not too sure. Is it xylazine and fentanyl mixed together? And just incapacitates people, and it's horrific to watch, I'm sure you'll agree. And I was just thinking about this the other night, thinking that, I mean, I've got to be honest, put my hand up and say I've never experienced it firsthand, but I've seen so many videos. But back in the days when I was alive, it was heroin that I could never understand. And I lost a friend of mine, I was very young, lost a friend of mine to a heroin overdose, and I've always been, woo, palm up, mm-mm. Thought it was time I dug this out again.

there he goes, using his platform to warn people about the danger of heroin. Just play the records, for heaven's sake. Leonard Skinner from Second Helping and The Needle and the Spoon, and then the Drive-By Truckers from The Unraveling, and Heroin again. Complete with that line in there about didn't 71 teach us anything, didn't 94 teach us anything. I'm guessing that the 71 was Jim Morrison, who died from a heroin overdose, apparently. And I'm guessing that 94 was probably Kurt Cobain, although Kurt Cobain did actually die from a gunshot wound, self-inflicted gunshot wound, but he was... Toxicology report. That's it. Said that he did have a lot of heroin in his system. I'm guessing that's what it was. And then Neil Young, of course, from the Harvest album, and The Needle and The Damage Done. There's a new album by Steve Hackett and Steve Rothery. Steve Rothery from Marillion. Steve Hackett, of course, from Genesis. They've teamed up to make an album called The Roaring Waves. We'll play this for Dead Steve.

0: Dead Steve will be looking down now saying, well done, well done. About time you played some more instrumental music. Steve Hackett and Steve Rothery, their new album called The Roaring Waves. And that was Sand Send.
1: There's a book out right now. It's called Woody Guthrie, A Life. It's about this fella named Joe Klein. And it's really a great book. And this song was originally, it was written as an angry song, was an answer to Irving Berlin, who just wrote God Bless America. And this song was written as an answer to that song. And it's just about one of the most beautiful songs ever written. Anyway, let's do this for you, baby.

John Fogarty, he doesn't like that. He was really unhappy with the way it turned out. I love it. John Fogarty from the album John Fogarty and Dream Song. And of course, Bruce Springsteen before that from the Live 1975 to 85 album. And his version of This Land Is Your Land. This program is Bob Lawrence's album collection. This radio station is Fantasy Radio, all about devices on 97 FM. And further afield, across West Wiltshire, on DAB. And every Saturday night, I'm in my studio with my dog at my feet, just ploughing through my personal album collection. I did wonder about playing this in this day and age. I'm not sure. You're not going to complain, are you?

Elton John from Don't Shoot Me, I'm Only the Piano Player. Great title. Great album, but a great title. Teacher, I Need You. Is that problematic in this day and age? Well, it's too late because I played it. And In For A Penny, In For A Pound. This is Dan B.

another great album title. Love Songs for the Hearing Impaired. Dan Baird. And I Love You, period. And that is about your lot for this week. But I'm back next Saturday night at 8 o'clock with more selections from my album collection. I wish you a safe night. I wish you a good night. And of course, I wish you peace.

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5: Centre at 11. Andy Burnham faces renewed calls to cap political donations after Reform UK received £72 million in 2 days. The money from crypto billionaires Ben Dello and Christopher Harborne follows major scrutiny of the party's finances. They've also prompted demands for a review of political funding laws. Lib Dem spokesperson Lisa Smart says her party is calling for emergency legislation.
6: When somebody can give £36 million, that's more than was spent by all the parties in the whole election last time, it's clear that that voice is going to be heard with rather more clarity than just a voter in Clacton or any other seat in the country.
5: Donald Trump has triggered a diplomatic row, saying he would love to see a united Ireland. Speaking to reporters in Dublin, the US president claimed reunification was inevitable, adding it may as well happen now. Andy Burnham has said the issue is off the table. The boss of Anthropic says the artificial intelligence industry needs to slow down. Daria Mudai warns that within 6 to 12 months, AI could be capable of leading a swarm that takes over the internet. Tottenham remain without a Premier League goal this season after being held 0-0 at home to Everton. Boss Roberto De Zerbi says it was a disappointing display.
7: We didn't create the right chance compared to the quality of the play. We didn't shoot when we could shoot. We didn't make the right decision in the last third.
5: Arsenal made it 4 wins from 4 to start their Premier League title defence with a 2-0 win at Sunderland. Aberdeen got through to the semi-finals of the Scottish League Cup after beating Kilmarnock 3-1 on penalties. And John Malkovich has been named Best Actor at the Venice Film Festival. It's for his performance as a CIA agent in Wild Horse 9. That's the latest. I'm Ruth McKee.

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5: Centre at midnight. The Lib Dems and Greens are calling for a

0: Cap on political donations following record handouts. Crypto billionaire Christopher Harbourne has matched the £36 million given to Reform UK by another British tycoon, Ben Dellew. Both men say they want to create a level playing field in politics. Here's Reform's deputy leader, Richard Tice.
1: It's up front so that the Labour Party can't legislate against it in their usual jealous, vindictive way. And it'll be spent across a range of things, including, vitally, campaign managers, really good people. Both the main parties spend in the order of £40 million in a general election year.
0: A spokesman for the Prime Minister says his position on Irish unity is unchanged after Donald Trump's intervention. The US President told an audience in Dublin he'd love to see a united Ireland. Andy Burnham says a referendum is off the table. A man's been arrested after a bus was hijacked in County Tyrone. Passengers were allowed off the service in Omagh, but the driver was held allegedly at knife point. Police followed the vehicle and it was eventually stopped in Strabane. In sport, Arsenal made it 4 wins from 4 to start their Premier League title defence with a 2-0 win at Sunderland. The champions' goalkeeper, David Raya, saved a second-half penalty with the scores level at 0-0. But boss Mikel Arteta says, in his view, the decision to award the spot kick was unacceptable.
2: I watched it 20 times and I cannot find a way to understand how even think to give a penalty in that situation or the way the VAR has to intervene.
0: Tottenham were held 0-0 to remain without a top-flight goal this season. Aberdeen got past Kilmarnock 3-1 on penalties to reach the semi-finals of the Scottish League Cup. And Elena Rybakina is the new US Open tennis women's champion, denying Aryna Sabalenka a third straight title. That's the latest. I'm Ruth McKee.

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Good morning. It's me, David Hills. Yes, on a morning. Every Thursday now from 10 till 12, I will be here with you to keep you awake all the way through to lunchtime. Barnes has gotten you out of bed, hopefully. I'll keep you awake, as I said, until lunchtime. Intro Quiz will be here along with your requests and dedications and lots of good tunes. So join me on the morning show, 10 till 12. Good morning.

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Thursday's Early Late Show has moved into its summer season, and there are, as you would expect, a few changes. We've got a brand new competition called The Chain. In fact, can we change the theme, please? Just guess the link between the two songs I'll play you. That's The Chain. And Glovebox Classics features summer songs for the season. We'll also have the usual bits and pieces like the 80s Top 10, Al Weber's chosen song, The Devices Diary, and the end of show Smoochy. So join me, Jonesy, every Thursday evening from 7 for Summer's Early Late Show, right here on 97FM Fantasy Radio.

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5: 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From the Sky News Centre at 1. Labour says Reform UK and Nigel Farage still have serious questions to answer about their finances. The party received two donations of £36 million each from British cryptocurrency billionaires Ben Dello and Christopher Harborne. The size of the gifts has prompted demands for a review of political funding laws. Deputy Leader of the Green Party, Rachel Millward, says this is a step change moment for politics.
6: It's quite clear that we should have a cap on donations. We think we should have a cap of £500,000 and actually ban corporate donations. And Burnham had said he was going to do that, but he's flip-flopping.